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3: 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You already know what it is. Yeah, shout me out. Shout my man out, too, Vernon Simply. And my girls, my baby, Mila and Michaela. Shout us out. That's it. Posted on the corner.
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8: Which had the most impact? 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
8: 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And I can't forget DJ Romeo.
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0: my topic of the day is, would you leave your lover or friend if they went broke?
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2: Maria Pollard, how are you?
0: Great, how are you?
2: I'm good. 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
0: Okay, well, did you get your medicine?
2: I'm still waiting in line.
0: Okay, so my topic of the day is, would you leave your lover or friend if they went broke?
2: No, because I don't believe that you should kick a man or a woman when they down. And the ones that you help when they down, they normally look out when they come up.
0: I know that's right.
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1: 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We don't want to hear from nobody else.
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1: I'm DJ Mrs.
0: Who is this?
2: Tina.
1: I'm in my topic of the day. Can I use your opinion?
2: Okay.
1: All right, my topic of the day is, would you leave your lover or friend if they were to go broke?
2: You want me to tell you the truth or a lie?
1: I want you to tell the truth, sister.
2: I got to go.
0: Oh, my God.
1: You got to go. Why, sis?
2: How long you want me to stay down with
1: her? I mean, that's all up to you, for real. But, like, say if they just went, like damn, baby, I kind of just lost it all right now. I kind of need you to hold me down for a little bit. What you on?
2: You got 2 years
1: with
0: this boy.
1: Okay.
0: So you had 2 years or 3 years?
1: 2 years. You got 2 years with us?
0: I think that's fair. I think that's fair.
1: That's fair. I'm not gonna lie, that's fair. You gotta give some people a time limit though, or they ain't never gonna get it together.
2: Look, come on now. You gotta meet me some type of way. You've been holding it down a bit long. I can give you a little time, but after that,
0: Now, in the beginning, you said, do we want the truth or the lie? Mrs. wanted the truth. I wanna know the lie.
2: I'm gonna stay down till you come up.

10 girl you a 10 girl you a 10 girl you a 10 girl you a 10 girl you a 10 girl you a 10 girl you a 10 girl you a 10 girl you a 10 girl you a 10 girl you a 10 girl you a 10 girl you a 10 girl you a 10 girl you a 10 girl you a 10 girl you a 10 girl you a 10 girl you a 10 girl you a 10 girl you a 10 girl you a 10 girl you a 10 girl you a 10 girl you a 10 girl you a 10 girl you a 10 girl you a 10 girl you a 10 girl you a 10 girl you a 10 girl you a 10 girl you a 10 girl you a 10 girl you a 10 girl you a 10 girl you a 10 girl you a 10 girl you a 10 girl you a 10 girl you a 10 girl you a 10 girl you a 10 girl you a 10 girl you a 10 girl you a 10 girl you a 10 girl you a 10 girl you a 10 girl you a 10 girl you a 10 girl you a 10 girl you a 10 girl you a

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1: I know you've been scrolling. Mm-hmm. And you know I'm overly having the teeth for you. So, trending on the timeline.
2: Who did it? 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
1: Okay, let's get into it real quick. T for you. So, Jacquees is facing some legal troubles. But first, I want to send some prayers up to Ray J because he was recently on his stream talking about his health. And here's what he had to say.
5: My liver is f***ed up. My heart is f***ed up. I wake up and I know it. I still don't do it. I still haven't went and got a check. Eventually, like, this is gonna die.
1: Yeah, Ray J. Brandy commented on that, and she stated, "You're fine, bro. I'm gonna continue to help take care of you. First thing you need to do, Brandy, is go get that streaming camera and hide it. We got bigger things, bigger fish to fry. You make sure Ray J is cool. So I want to send prayers up to Ray J as he's going through this difficult time. Okay.
0: He do need to give a faith.
1: Okay. He do.
0: Come on, he don't give her.
1: Yes, you do. Yes, you do. You ain't worked this hard in this lifetime, put us all in your business on national TV and some more just to give up. Okay, so the king of R&B, Jacquees, he was arrested Sunday, and he's facing 3 charges. Oh. According to booking records, Jacquees was booked on charges of battery of an officer, firefighter, or EMT, first offense DUI involving alcohol or drugs, and resisting or obstructing an officer without violence. The record currently lists that a $0 bond amount for all 3 charges. However, his bond status or whether he has been released is unclear. So, you know, I will continue to keep you updated on that as that unfolds. You can recap. You already know where you can go. Post it on thecorner.com. Follow your good sis on the gram at DJ Misses. 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
10: The most popular street in Dallas. You voted. What I'm saying is Beltline.
11: It's got to be Beltline. Because we all know Beltline goes around the whole city.
10: That's what I'm saying. It's the most famous street in Dallas. It is. Absolutely. I used to take Dallas. I used to take Beltline from Denton all the way to Grand Prairie.
11: Okay, how about this, Tease? Northwest Highway.
12: That's what I was going to say. Northwest Highway is Loop 12.
11: Loop 12.
10: You talking about over there by the Waffle House, over there by Popsitos and all that other stuff. And then
11: no, that's Loop 12 that's right Loop there, 12. But it's also it's the Northwest same Loop Highway. 12 that is all the way over there at... Highway. No, Pleasant Grove. It would take Loop 12 to Joplin, Texas. What I'm saying. I'm

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0: didn't make a fool, but it's alright though. Got it, put the chain on me, turn the light show. I got 30K on me, on time, all right now. Time, all right.
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0: It's 7 p.m. rap, it's 95 degrees. Woo! I ain't got no and no ain't got me.
1: Let's go.
0: I'm about to show my wow. These love freak. How the f*** is that your man?
1: Huh?
0: If he right here with me.

0: Yes, sir, Ski. I'm talking about what the F going, man, on this Toxic Hit List, man, every Monday through Friday, 8 p.m. right here with the big homie DJ Papa Run, man. You locked in to Toxic Boy Radio, DJ Papa Run. I'm live in the mix. Hey, check this out, though. Coming up in about, let's say about 12 minutes, I got you tickets to that brand new Wildin' Out Tour, the Next Generation. You know, Nick Cannon, Justina Valentine, DC Young Fly, Conceited, Hitman Holla, Big Mac, my brother DJ D-Rec. I'm talking about the whole squad is invading Dallas, Texas, and that's going down Thursday, November 19th at the American Airlines Center. And like I said, I got your tickets coming up around 8:30. All you gotta do is be locked in, man. Be my calling number now. We tell you, call in at 844-787-1979. And the next one ain't gonna win, man. It's 97.9 The Beat.
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1: No, I can't sing. I write R&B, but I wouldn't sing R&B. Yeah. I've written some R&B songs for some artists.
0: Yeah.
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0: You looking for them Wild and Out tickets, huh?
1: I
0: hey, give me 3 minutes. I'll be looking for caller number 9. Will you hear Nick Cannon tell you to call in? Bang my line and I got you, all right?
1: Gotcha.
0: That's right, man. When Nick Cannon tell you to call in, be my caller number 9 at 844-787-1979. And I'm going to give one lucky winner 2 tickets to go see that brand new Wild and Out tour. Because you know Nick Cannon going to bring the... Come on, man. You already know how it go. Let's go.
2: 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That's when I knew that your heart was scarring. Friends to lovers need a part to star in. Like, wait, babe, let me ask.

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Call me for sevens, don't call me for six. I ain't selling no grams, but come by a zip. See the streets getting dry, finna go and take a trip, let's deal. 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
1: 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What caller am I?
0: You're caller number 3. You got to call me back. 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
1: Okay.
0: Caller number 5. Caller number 5. Caller number 5. Hurry up and call me back, twin. Oh, rudeness. Still looking for caller number 9. 844-787-1979. We got them wilding out tickets, twin.

0: Caller number six. 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Call me back, bro.
1: Okay. Oh.
0: Caller number seven. Caller number seven. Hurry up. Call me back. Caller number eight. Caller number eight, man. You almost made it. You got to hurry up and call back.
2: I bet.
0: Bet. Still looking for caller number nine, 844-787-1979. Next one ain't going to win.

0: 979 to be who this?
1: It's Bree.
0: Guess what?
1: No.
0: Take a wild. Take a wild guess.
1: Did I win? Am I number nine?
0: You calling number nine?
1: Okay.
0: Now, for sure, you got tickets to that brand new Wild and Out Next Generation Tour with Nick Cannon, Justina Valentine, DC Young Fly, Conceited, Hitman Holler. The whole team gonna be there. Who you taking with you?
1: Taking my husband with me.
0: Man, I know that's right. Hey, ride with me, because at 9 o'clock, I'm gonna tell you how y'all can get up on that one voyage, too. You with it?
1: Yes, I'm with it.
0: For sure.
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32: I just looked at my wrist. I got time today. 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

0: The countdown is on, man. We're officially 28 days away from the One Voyage 2026, hosted by our very own Ricky Smiley. I'm talking about six incredible nights, one incredible ship called the Brazilian Lady. If you ain't checked it out yet, make sure you go Google it. 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And we only have a few cabins left. That's right. It's down to the wire, y'all, man. So if you ain't got your cabin yet, this is the last call, man. Don't miss out on these incredible concerts. I'm talking about T.I., Rick Ross, the Commodores, Bill DeVoe, Teddy Riley. Like, the list is almost endless, man. We got the best food experience. I'm talking about gourmet restaurants at every turn. This is one cruise that you don't want to hear about afterwards, man. So go book your cabin right now. 214-495-1963. Again, that number is 214-495-1963. More details is up at theonevoyagecruise.com. 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
5: 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Northwest Highway.
6: 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Northwest Highway is Loop 12.
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Well, obviously, the kid just wants to dance, man. That's Baby Chief Dude, Ghetto Love Story. Right here on your 97.9 The Beat, we got more vibes on the way from Coco Jones, Timbs, Drake, Skiller Baby, and Uzi Vert. But first, going out by request, is Gunna with F.U. 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

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Hey, check this out. You want to know how to get in some of your favorite concerts this year for the free 99? Ride with me for 3 minutes. I'm gonna put you up on game. Like, I'm really giving you the cheat code for sure. 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

0: All right, so you want to get in some of your favorite concerts for the free NeNe. I'm talking about the free 99.79 has got your back. So starting at 9 a.m., my homegirl Jazzy Black has got your tickets to see Victoria Monet live for the Frequency of Love tour going down Monday, November 2nd at the Southside Ballroom. And then again at 12 p.m., we talking about noon for the Lunchbox Mix. Jazzy Black and DJ Wire has got a family four-pack to the State Fair Classic for one lucky family to go cut up and have themselves a good time, man, celebrating 250 years of food, rides, and fun. And yo, we can't forget about 5 o'clock with my brother DJ Don Perignon live inside The Drive at 5. He got your tickets to go see Skilla Baby live when he hit the city Wednesday, November 4th at the House of Blues. And we know you ride with the Toxic Boys, man, because at 8 o'clock, we got your tickets to the Wildin' Out Next Generation Tour with Nick Cannon, Justina Valentine, DC Young Fly, Conceited, Hitman Holla, Big Mac, DJ D-Rec, and the rest of the Wildin' Out Chain Gang. You hear me? Going down Thursday, November 19th at the American Airlines Center. And like I said, you can go to all these events for the free ski. All you got to do is lock in and listen. And speaking of lock in and listen, man, coming up at 10 o'clock, it's the Trend of 10 Mix. 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I'm talking about back to back to back to back. 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
24: Yeah, I would get out of ass whooping because all I have to do is go home and tell the story funny to my grandma. I got an in-school suspension for laughing at a supply teacher because her weave was crooked. My grandma said, well, what happened? I said, I had winning now. I was trying to concentrate on my work. And Miss Johnson came in there and her wig was almost upside down. Man, my grandma was laid out on the floor laughing. She wouldn't let my mama whip me. She said, don't touch him.
12: This ain't no fake AI slop. It's the man you grew up to.
24: Hey, what up? It's Ricky Smiley. We about to wake up everybody in the DFW with more laughs.
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24: Yeah, you heard me right.

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And he like to dance, so you know he got that head. 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I got some cash now, I guess they think I'm

0: The countdown is on, man. We're officially 28 days away from the One Voyage 2026, hosted by our very own Ricky Smiley. I'm talking about six incredible nights, one incredible ship called the Brazilian Lady. If you ain't checked it out yet, make sure you go Google it. 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And we only have a few cabins left. That's right. It's down to the wire, y'all, man. So if you ain't got your cabin yet, this is the last call, man. Don't miss out on these incredible concerts. I'm talking about T.I., Rick Ross, the Commodores, Bill DeVoe, Teddy Riley. Like, the list is almost endless, man. We got the best food experience. I'm talking about gourmet restaurants at every turn. This is one cruise that you don't want to hear about afterwards, man. So go book your cabin right now. 214-495-1963. Again, that number is 214-495-1963. More details is up at theonevoyagecruise.com. 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
20: Imagine you're reading Pride and Prejudice. Except you're not reading it. Harris Dickinson and Marissa Abella are reading it to you on Audible. Her barbs sting you. His coldness sends a shiver up your spine. Your heart aches. Your ears burn. You yearn for Elizabeth and Mr. Darcy to profess their undying love for one another. You can't bear it any longer. 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Performance is so good, you'll give love a second chance. Audible. Stories that speak to you. From the-

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big dose of my death. 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All of my ops, they diss. 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Yeah.

0: Yo, I ain't gonna hold you. One of my favorite vibes during the day, man, is that Lunchbox mix. DJ YJazzy Black be holding down for the city every day at noon right here on your 97.9 The Beat. And guess what they got for y'all, man? They got a family four pack of State Fair tickets. That's right. One lucky winner can get four tickets to the State Fair Classic, man, to celebrate food, fun, rides, games, everything, whatever you into, man, is going down all the way until October 18th. And all you gotta do is listen to the Lunchbox mix tomorrow at noon, man, to see if you can be calling number 9 to win those tickets for you and your people to go cut up at that State Fair Classic. 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
15: Some people say Cops was the real. 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
15: 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Cops was the original.
0: It was.
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I stay out the way, don't be all in the mix. Call me for sevens, don't call me for six. I ain't selling no grams, come buy a zip. See the streets getting dry, finna go and take a trip, let's deal. 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With my business, I'm relentless, ain't no witness. 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

0: 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I'm like,
1: you know how crazy to get up under somebody's skin with their record, man. 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And speaking of Ricky Smiley, man, it's time for that One Boys, man, and it's a limited time right now. We got a few cabins left. We get ready to set sail. And if you don't believe what I'm talking about right now, check this out.
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0: Mona Hudson Show, baby. Ready to get this week going. L'Oreal, good morning.
1: Oh, I was still singing.
0: Alta was good.
2: What it do, baby?
0: You know what it is. Kyle Santillan in the building, ready to get it going. And, of course, a little bit later on, we're going to help a hustler because we're so kind.
1: Yes, we are.
0: I mean, we're here for your benefit, hustlers. Look at us. You know what I'm saying? But when we come back, man, make sure y'all stick around because Kyle's message of the day is up next, all right?
1: Yeah.
0: Y'all ready to get to it?
2: Let's go.
0: Let's go, baby. It's the morning hustle.
3: Yeah. Yeah.
4: Wake up, wake up. We are the morning hustle.

0: Listen up.
1: Here's some quick inspiration to start your day.
0: Now check it.
2: Kyle's message of the day.
3: Kyle's message of the day today is say it and see it through. Say it and see it through, man. A lot of times people will say if something that they want to do, but they don't see it through. A lot of people will just do whatever, but don't really say what it is that they're trying to achieve. I think you got to put the two things together. Say it and then see it through. Man, be clear about what it is that the issue is, the goal is, what it is you're trying to, you know, do with your life, whatever path you're trying to put yourself on. Be clear about it. You know what I'm saying? If you got to write it down, write it down. But picture what it is that you're trying to do and say it out loud. This is what I'm trying to do. This is what I'd like to see. This is where I'm trying to go. But then part two of that is to see it through, man. Put those steps in action. Put yourself in the right spaces. Read up on what it is you need to learn about in order to make these things happen. You know what I mean? Things aren't just automatically going to fall into your lap. You know, you got to get out there and you got to put yourself in the right places and spaces to make it happen. So get out there and do two things. One, you got to define what it is you're going for. And secondly, you have to put it into action to make it happen. And all of that being said, Kyle's message of the day today is say it and see it through.
4: I like that. And mine is simple. Gas is high, food is high, rent is high. So when I decide to get high, it better not be no problem.
5: It's going to make me high.
4: That's all I'm saying.
3: Oh, man. All right, when we come back, man, we're going to help a hustler. A young lady's having an issue with her son's teacher who's just too loose and free with the kids in the classroom.
4: Hey.
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3: That's right, and we want to go on vacation with you, okay? 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And it is going to be a time, concerts, I'm talking about food, activities, it is going to be lit. 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
0: All right, we helped y'all with the information on the cruise, now we got to help a hustler, Big Man, our judges slash producer, who hit us up today?
4: That would be Sasha. I went to parent-teacher night at my son's high school, and one of his teachers caught my attention. Now this woman is curvy, and the way her clothes fit, I just felt like she could dress a little bit more professionally.
3: Oh, wow.
4: Well, I looked up her Instagram, and this is ladies posting bikini pictures, twerking, and showing off everything God gave her.
3: Oh.
4: Now, here's where I lost it. I went through my son's phone and found a whole group chat with him and his friends sharing her pictures and saying some things I wouldn't even repeat on the radio.
3: Oh, no, they fresh.
4: When I confronted my son, he told me, Mama, she knows we follow her. She even likes some of our comments.
3: No.
4: So I'm thinking about taking this straight to the school board. So help a hustler. Should I report this teacher or do I need to mind my own business?
0: Report her!
3: That's her personal page. Like, why is it?
0: It's public.
3: No.
0: It's public.
3: It's not.
0: There's a conduct code.
3: They shouldn't even be on there. There's an age limit.
0: 866-HUSTLE-8, 866-487-8538. Report it!
3: No.
0: It's the Morning Hustle.
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8: What I say? Say,

0: I'm into her twerking videos, Kyle.
1: What was they doing then?
0: There was other videos where she was saying, hey, everybody.
1: How do you know?
0: Happy morning. Because she wouldn't do
2: that's
0: that.
2: That's not.
1: All right, well, she been posting bikini pictures, twerking, showing everything off on her page, and her kids interact with her on her page. So now the teacher is now the mother is thinking about reporting the teacher. 866-HUSTLE-8, 866-487-8538. Michael from Griffin, what do you say about the situation?
3: I feel like time to go to the school board.
0: No, that's her social media, bro. Come on, you gonna go to the school board for that?
2: What the school board got to do with
3: it? I mean, if it's a public page, bro, and what's crazy is she liking the comments. Like, she like the attention from young kids. Imagine if the shoe was on the other foot. Like, that's kind of weird.
1: The son said, quote, Mama, she knows we follow her. She even likes some of our comments. 866-HUSTLE-8, 866-487-8538. Should Sasha report this teacher to the school board or whoever? Talk about it.
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0: Absolutely. All right, right now we're trying to figure out what Sasha should do. She's upset because her son's high school teacher is on the gram posting curvy pics, bikini pics, twerking and all of that. And if that's not enough, when the kids comment on her page, she likes their comments.
3: Yeah, when she teaching, it's the teaching videos. That's what they like.
2: Yeah, I think the twerking videos are old.
0: Okay. All right. So Sasha wants to know, should she report the teacher, man? 866-HUSTLE-8, 866-487-8538. KJ and Homestead, what you say?
4: Well, I think we should not report her. My reason is because this is outside of school and this is not inappropriate behavior.
3: Thank you.
4: And so those are the reasons I might have an account. I know Instagram has teen accounts that the parents could control. The parents are supposed to be aware of what the children are doing on social media. That teacher has her personal page outside of school. She has the right to socialize outside of school.
0: What up, Nakia? What you say about this?
5: That is her personal life. However, she went wrong when she started commenting or returning comments to the kids.
2: Exactly. Yeah, because I would have blocked them.
5: Like, left
2: them
5: alone.
2: Get here.
0: Tashana and Richmond, what you say?
6: I think she needs to be reported because I feel like it's her Instagram, whether it's public or private. If it's private, you got to accept those photo requests. You know your students is. That's your control. If it's public, she still know what she's doing at the end of the day. So, it's like, is you cool? Report her ass.
3: Lock 'em
0: up.
3: Dang. Boy, cool? I tell you, man.
0: Is you cool, yo?
3: F them babies.
2: She definitely can make her page private. Like, I don't understand why her page isn't private.
0: Yep. Good morning. Who is this? Where you calling from?
7: Hey, this is Rocky, Cleveland, Ohio.
0: What you say about this situation? We're trying to help a hustler.
7: About that teacher, report her ass.
3: Y'all ain't right, man. Y'all ain't right.
7: Get out of here.
3: Y'all ain't right, yo.
2: Good teachers are hard to come by, especially if they can twerk.
7: The same way a nurse can wear her scrubs in the bar, no teacher should be showing her ass on the gram.
0: Right.
2: That's crazy.
0: That's a very simple solution. Just make your page private. There you have it.
2: Mm-hmm. I mean, I feel like she could have done that, but maybe she didn't realize the kids were going to find her.
0: Yeah, I guess. All right, well, it looks like she's getting reported. How y'all feel about
2: this? This is outrageous. You know how hard teachers and good teachers are.
3: I'm saying, man. Teachers can't even live a life, man. That's crazy, man.
0: They can. You just can't interact your personal life with your students' life. That's all.
3: Oh, my God.
0: All right, when we come back, new segment. I know you lying. Mm-hmm. Some of the things going on in this world today, we got a spotlight on because it's outrageous.
2: Yes.
0: I know I got one. Lo, you got something?
2: I'm ready and I'm geared up, okay? And I'm mad about it, too.
0: Okay.
2: I know you lying.
3: Yeah, you know I'm ready.
0: All right, when we come back, man, I know you lying is up next right here on the Morning Hustle Show.
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0: Hey, yo, it's the Morning Hustle. L'Oreal, Kyle Santillan, Alton Walker in the building. And coming up next, I know you lying. Imagine going on what you thought was a dream vacation and getting locked up forever.
1: Imagine you thought you got justice served, but instead they recanted.
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0: All right, we'll let you know about all three when we come right back in 10 minutes. 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
1: I know you lying.
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3: 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Girl, let's go.
2: It's the morning hustle. Yeah.
0: All right, time for us to get into it. Brand new segment. I know you lying.

0: in the world today. Y'all ready?
1: Yes.
2: Mm-hmm.
0: Free Dawn Hunt. Free Dawn Hunt. Dawn Hunt is a Chicago woman who was a flight attendant and thought she won an all-expense paid trip to Australia. As a part of winning this trip, she was given luxury designer bags to take with her on a journey. Well, somebody sewed up some drugs in the lining of the bags, and as she was traveling through China, she got stopped and she got locked up, and they were going to sentence her to death. She ended up getting life in prison, and she's been in jail in China for 12 years.
1: Whoa.
0: Now her family is... Yo, it's crazy.
1: I know you lying.
0: I know you lying. 12, I thought I won a trip. I'm locked up for life.
1: That sounds like I don't think that's true.
0: So now her family is pleading for the government, for Donald Trump, and people to get involved to free this American who's trapped overseas and got tricked into transporting these drugs. I know you lying.
1: Won a trip and you got designer bags. You didn't think none of that was sketchy?
0: I know you lying.
1: Okay. Well, I know you lying because an LSU student by the name of Kendall Francis is speaking out now. Reason being is she was assaulted and the school got involved, but let's just say they doubled back and took the consequences away from the student.
3: I just went over there to make a friend. And I was sexually assaulted. I did go back to my apartment where I was in shock for a little bit. And then LSUPD came to my apartment, took me to the hospital. And I was in the hospital for about 7 hours that day.
1: Now, the school found the football player responsible for sexual assault and rape. And then on an appeal, they decided to reduce his punishment from a 1-year suspension to a 2-year disciplinary probation without restrictions, meaning he could stay on the team. Now, they have not released this student's name, but this girl's name, who's the victim, is everywhere. I know you lying.
0: I know you lying.
2: And, I know you lying to whoever Indianapolis high school choir got these kids singing this.
1: Alton, I don't think you understood what the new segment was about.
2: I don't care, but I know you lying. I know you lying. Whoever
1: Why can't you sing Joe Scott?
2: They cannot sing this song. I know you lying.
1: It's
2: not my baby.
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1: Okay, this is not... The segment is about news, Alton.
2: That's
1: Walker.
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1: And coming up in a lowdown, it looks like Steph Curry may have spun the block, and also Kim Zolciak's son need to spin the block back to jail. 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
2: 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We're going to have some dope parties. T.I., Rick Ross, LaToya Luckett performing. It's going to be crazy. You could call 214-495-1963 and use the code TMH, and maybe you can get lucky and have an affair with Alton Walker. Who wouldn't want that?
1: Only if you're single.
3: He's right. That's
2: no,
3: right.
2: That's not
3: that's
2: an affair.
3: Right.
1: I'm his manager, and ladies, no. Okay. All right, stick around. When we come back, man, the lowdown's coming up next, man. What are we talking about?
2: Well, Steph Curry is circling the block, but it looks like Dwight Howard might be too. We'll talk all about that. Plus, I told y'all this monster belonged behind bars, and nobody wanted to listen and freed him. I'll tell you who needs to get locked up coming up in the lowdown.
1: That's going down in 10 minutes. Don't move.
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1: Yeah, you got the
2: lowdown. On the Morning Hustle.
3: The question is, can Crocs kill a date or no?
4: Oh, Crocs. Does that make sense? Maybe not. But you know what does make sense? Malcolm Moore and what he's doing now. Now, there was a big controversy. We know he got thrown off of the Ed Sheeran tour. And that was all behind him saying two simple words, free Palestine. And guess what? Those are the same words he's going to be using for his tour, okay? He just announced that he is going on a free Palestine tour. It's going to be Macklemore and Friends.
5: Okay.
4: Take that, Robert Kraft,
5: yeah.
4: Okay? So after getting kicked off the Loop tour, it was a lot of controversy that still has been going on. Ed Sheeran has addressed certain things regarding Gaza and Palestine, and he is kind of putting his support, but, like, he's dipping a toe. You know what I mean? Macklemore is putting his whole foot into it. So Dublin, 10/26, Paris, 10/29, London, 10/30.
5: Oh,
4: that's how you do it. I mean, look, what he said was he knew he was going to get kicked off the tour, and I actually feel like this is an amazing idea and a way to get his point across by still making the money that he wants to donate to Palestine.
3: That's how you take a situation and flip it in your favor.
4: Exactly. Now, let's talk about flipping things, because we know Diddy liked to flip a lot of things when he was having them freak-offs. And, you know, a lot of people stepped away from Diddy when he was going through his legal troubles. Well, it looks like everybody's welcome back in, because there is some rumors out there. According to Rolling Stone, they are saying at least three members, former members of Diddy's staff, including Christina Karam, who went on the stand and actually admitted to helping Diddy for a decade with his freak-offs and obtaining drugs and all this. Guess who works with her now?
5: Who?
4: Usher.
5: Oh, yeah. Oh.
4: I don't know what on God's green earth. Me neither.
5: You stay out of that one.
4: I don't know what he's thinking, because he did part ways with a former assistant that got immunity in the whole Diddy situation. And that person was responsible for keeping his Gucci pouch filled with drugs and prepping hotel rooms.
5: Jeez.
4: So I don't know why you would get rid of them and then allow a woman that was literally publicly on the stand to continue to work with you, especially after these rumors of you maybe having to be involved back in the day. Now, I don't know if that's what that means, but I know me personally, if this was somebody that was connected to Diddy that close, and I know I already came the way barely unscathed, I don't think I would work with these people or put them on my payroll. It looks really bad, but would y'all work with these people?
3: Maybe they don't have, like, direct contact. Yeah. They have, like, people between them. You know what I mean?
4: I don't know. But, like, to me, if that was what your specialty was, finding freak-offs and filling bags with drugs, if that's on the resume,
3: right?
4: How you got the job? Last but not least, there is a new trend going on where I guess people feel like they don't have to dress up for dates anymore. Now, according to surveys, they're saying the biggest first date fashion red flags or a tracksuit. Let's start with the tracksuit. A full designer outfit, head to toe.
5: Yeah.
4: That comes in at 28%. People do not like Crocs either. That's 24. But damn, y'all rather Crocs than a full designer sweatsuit?
3: Let me tell you something, man. People are way too comfortable with trying to stay comfortable. They don't want to dress up for dates. They want to wear bonnets in the airport.
5: Yeah.
3: You know what I mean? It's crazy right now.
5: My kind of lady.
4: So you think that this is okay? They say 1 in 9 people say poor dress sense is a deal breaker.
5: Yeah,
4: right?
5: I mean, even church. They ain't dressing up in church. Pastor wearing
3: that's
4: church. My pastor be wearing jerseys sometimes.
5: Yeah, you got to be comfortable, man. Yeah,
3: everything ain't for everywhere, man. People should still be dressing up.
4: So you feel like for a first date, no matter what you're doing, somebody needs to throw it on?
5: No.
3: Yeah.
4: Yes. Y'all both said something different.
5: Yes. On the first date, bro?
3: On the first date, you don't go in no Crocs and no sweats.
4: What do I look like on this first date? I got to know where we're going. If I spent all this money on my hair and nails outfit and you showed up in some slides and basketball shorts, homie.
3: Unless we go into a trampoline park, put some clothes
5: on. Man, they were probably going to some happy hour, some lunch, and she
4: Socks
5: can't
4: and
5: doing
4: slides
5: too much.
4: Are a little crazy. You could at least put on some
5: she
4: shoes.
5: She was doing too much.
3: No, she wasn't.
5: Come on, man. No. They went to Pizza Hut.
3: I hate Crocs.
4: Pizza
3: no,
4: Hut.
3: He was terrible.
4: Crocs, if I see anybody with Crocs on, you're done. I'm L'Oreal. That's the lowdown. You can follow me at Star L'Oreal, L-O-R-E-L, or Morning Hustle Show. I don't even own those.
3: Right, as a grown man. You know what? She needed some help with that situation, and we're going to help a hustler when we come back. This mother says she tried not to judge her son's teacher by what she saw at the school, but then she saw something online that made her seriously consider going to the school board.
4: Oh, wow.
3: The school board?
4: That's a lot.
5: Extreme.
3: Oh, what did she see? We'll let you know when we come back. We'll help a hustler.
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4: 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And it is going to be a time, concerts, I'm talking about food, activities, it is going to be lit. 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
1: All right, we helped y'all with the information on the cruise. Now we got to help a hustler. Big Med, our judges slash producer, who hit us up today?
5: That would be Sasha. I went to parent-teacher night at my son's high school, and one of his teachers caught my attention. Now this woman is curvy, and the way her clothes fit, I just felt like she could dress a little bit more professionally.
4: Oh, wow.
5: Well, I looked up her Instagram, and this is ladies posting bikini pictures, twerking, and showing off everything God gave her.
4: Oh.
5: Now, here's where I lost it. I went through my son's phone and found a whole group chat with him and his friends sharing her pictures and saying some things I wouldn't even repeat on
4: no,
5: the radio.
4: They fresh.
5: When I confronted my son, he told me, "Mama, she knows we follow her. She even likes some of our comments."
4: No.
5: So I'm thinking about taking this straight to the school board. So help a hustler. Should I report this teacher or do I need to mind my own business?
1: Reporter ass!
6: No,
1: reporter!
6: No,
4: report her for what?
1: Reporter!
4: That's her personal page. Like, why is it?
1: It's public.
4: Kids? No.
1: It's public.
4: It's not.
1: There's a conduct code.
4: They shouldn't even be on there. There's an age limit.
1: 866-HUSTLE-8, 866-487-8538. 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
4: No.
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13: Perfect.
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0: Yo, it's the Morning Hustle, L'Oreal, Kyle Santillan, and it's time for Alta Walker to hit us with what?
1: Sat down somewhere. Yeah, I was going to talk about Nicki Minaj, but whichever choir director had these babies at this high school singing this grown folks Jill Scott song.

0: that down somewhere. Now, we all know Jill Scott don't make no third period music. She may make some off your period music. And another thing, little girl, who cologne you excited by? Because I know it ain't none of them little funky little boys at your high school.
1: That's normal.
0: Now, that ain't no normal. These little kids singing old Jill Scott. Wouldn't you? Come on now.
1: I've been in a choir my whole entire school life.
0: You ain't never sung no Jill Scott.
1: I have sung older songs and more grown, mature songs than
0: like
1: Jill
0: what?
1: Scott. I wish we'd sung
0: what? I don't know what school you went to. We need to pray for your school, because my school, we sung Lean On Me. Huh? No. A man in the mirror. I believe I can fly.
2: Too. Right.
0: Huh? I take fairy side. What the hell? Like, come on now. He loves me. Talk about excited about your cologne, your hands, your smile. I tell you one thing. If I would have showed up and my daughter was singing this, I'd be losing it. And I'm unplugging everything, and we're going to start singing Amazing Grace. I'm laying hands on everybody. This whole school need to sit down somewhere. Y'all. You know what? See, we singing that? Sing the Floratry song. Say yes. All you got to do. That is. All right.
2: Oh, hell nah. They
0: nah, Gloria done lost her mind. I'm out of here. Y'all let us know what y'all think. 866-HUSTLE-8, 866-487-8538. What y'all think about this choir? No, I don't know what high school Gloria went to, but all y'all need to sit down somewhere.
2: Sit down somewhere.
0: And don't forget, come see your boy live doing comedy in the city near you. We're starting to get up and hustle comedy tour this Sunday in D.C., October 4th. Tickets already going crazy. You better get them before they sell out. Go to my website, thealtonwalker.com. We also got Richmond Funny Bone. Richmond, we're pulling up October 11th. Get those tickets right now. And Raleigh, we're coming your way at the Improv October 18th. Pull up, get those tickets. TheAltonWalker.com. Let's sell this thing out.
2: All right, man. 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And have you ever felt any pressure for you when it comes to aging? But before we get to all of that, up next, the cash grab is on the way. Don't move.
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4: I love the way you lie, Asia.
5: Get it?
0: How you feeling, LaAsia? You ready for this?
5: I'm ready.
0: All right, look, let's go ahead and hook you up, man. Here's the rules. You got 60 seconds to answer 10 questions. For every correct answer, you'll get $10. Get all 10 right, you win $1,000. If you don't know an answer, you can say pass. We'll come back to it as long as there's time. And make sure the answer you give is the one that you want, because we have to go with your first response. And all of our judges, every single one of them, Big Med, don't play about that. Okay?
5: Okay.
6: You all get right. it?
0: You got that, right?
6: All right, don't lie, Asia.
0: All right.
6: I tried it again.
0: Try again? You want to keep it going?
4: Yeah, I mean, it only worked for the song, Elton. Right. Now you got to stop.
0: All right, listen, we want to hook you up. L'Oreal's got a free answer for you.
4: And that answer is going to be 84.
5: Okay.
0: All right, 84. You got that?
5: Yep.
0: I got 60 seconds on the clock. When you're ready to go, say, I'm ready, Kyle.
5: I'm ready, Kyle.
0: The clock begins in 3, 2, 1. Here we go. What is 150 minus 60?
5: 84.
0: Spell the word yellow.
5: Y-E-L-L-O-W.
0: Which of these foods is traditionally used to make French fries? Carrots, potatoes, or apples?
5: Potatoes.
0: What's the capital city of the state of Massachusetts?
5: Pass.
0: What's the name of the white liquid that comes from cows and is used to make cheese?
5: Milk.
0: How many nickels make up one single U.S. dollar? 10, 20, or 50?
5: 50.
0: Solve this math problem. What is 14 times 6?
5: Pass.
0: What do we call the frozen solid form of water?
5: Ice.
0: Which of these is a tool specifically used to tell time? A ruler, a watch, or a compass?
5: Watch.
0: What is the specific name for a baby pig?
5: Pass.
0: What is the capital city of the state of Massachusetts?
5: Illinois. No, that's not it.
0: Time.
5: That's not it.
0: Hell no. Liza, you are hilarious. That's what I'm talking about.
4: Liza, I just want to know. Just for...

0: research purposes. What school did you go to?
1: Dang, don't do that to her.
2: Listen, Erasmus Hall High School in Brooklyn, New York. They suck.
0: You did not go. My sister went there.
3: She told me that shit. That's
0: hilarious. You ain't go there. You had the special classes, huh?
1: No, she went there.
2: Listen, no, I went there.
0: All right, let's just start off. Aisha.
2: Don't do that, L'Oreal.
0: I love you, and you from Brooklyn, so I got to represent you. But, girl, you ain't represent Brooklyn well. Mm-mm. Now, let's start at the top. What is 150 minus 60? Where the hell did you get 84? Yeah,
2: no. I thought that was the answer you was giving me.
0: But there was no numbers besides the zeros. So it's
2: I wasn't thinking. I wasn't thinking it was the first question.
0: Okay, so that's 90. It was 90 there. Yes. Okay, so what is the capital city of the state of Massachusetts? You said Illinois. That's Boston. Chicago, Illinois.
2: Oh,
0: that's
2: your see, ticket. Look.
0: Yeah,
1: a state can't be the capital of another state.
2: Listen, okay. Listen, I'm going to tell y'all. It's okay.
3: We know where you at, so we understand. Right, we get it.
2: Please do.
0: Okay, yeah. So Boston, Massachusetts.
3: Yeah.
2: Okay.
0: Okay, Boston.
3: She do that.
0: All right. How many nickels make up one single U.S. dollar? 20. It is 20. Yeah. Mm-hmm. Now, here is the answer I gave you. Solve this math problem. 14
2: 84.
0: Times 6 is 84. See, you was in there thinking about a whole nother thing. You trying to blame Brooklyn.
2: I didn't blame Brooklyn. You can't blame Brooklyn for that. I'm just saying you asked me what school I went to.
0: It's okay. But you said they ain't teach you nothing.
2: They didn't.
0: What is the specific name for a baby pig? And that would be a piglet. Yikes.
2: Yeah, Winnie the Pooh.
0: Winnie the Pooh would have taught you that one. One, two, three, four. You know what? $50 isn't terrible.
3: That ain't too bad.
1: You got half of them right, man. That ain't too bad.
3: That ain't too bad.
1: We've heard worse.
2: I'll take that.
1: All right, well, Aisha, congratulations, man. You got $50 today on a $1,000 cash grab. You said you waited a long time to play. You played.
2: Yes.
1: Now, what do you think about how you did today?
2: Crappy, but, you know, at least got to play.
1: That's right.
0: I don't really feel like she did that bad because there's people that's gotten $10.
1: There's people that's gotten more wrong. It's just the way that you got the ones wrong.
0: Yeah.
1: It just kind of stood out a little bit.
0: That's true.
1: Not bad, though. 5 out of 10, not bad. Congratulations on your $50, okay, babe?
0: At least she knows where ice comes from.
1: If you want to get down with the cash grab, you know what to do. Text the word cash to 71007. You could be up next with us on The Morning Hustle.
0: We love you. It's the morning.

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0: in her twerking videos, Kyle.
1: What was they doing then?
0: There was other videos where she was saying, hey, everybody.
1: How do you know?
0: Happy morning. Because she wouldn't do
2: that.
0: That's
2: not.
1: All right. Well, she's been posting bikini pictures, twerking, showing everything off on her page, and her kids interact with her on her page. So now the teacher is thinking, now the mother is thinking about reporting the teacher. 866-HUSTLE-8, 866-487-8538. Michael from Griffin, what do you say about the situation?
3: I feel like time to go to the school board.
0: Look, that's her social media, bro. Come on, you gonna go to the school board for that?
2: What the school board got to do with
3: it? I mean, if it's a public page, bro, and what's crazy is she liking the comments. Like, she liked the attention from young kids. Imagine if the shoe was on the other foot. Like, that's kind of weird.
1: The son said, quote, Mama, she knows we follow her. She even likes some of our comments. 866-HUSTLE-8, 866-487-8538. Should Sasha report this teacher to the school board or whoever? Talk about it.
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2: Absolutely. All right, right now we're trying to figure out what Sasha should do. She's upset because her son's high school teacher is on the gram posting curvy pics, bikini pics, twerking and all of that. And if that's not enough, when the kids comment on her page, she likes their comments.
4: Yeah, when she teaching, it's the teaching videos. That's what they like.
3: Yeah, I think the twerking videos are old.
2: Okay. All right. So Sasha wants to know, should she report the teacher, man? 866-HUSTLE-8, 866-487-8538. KJ and Homestead, what you say?
5: Well, I think we should not report her. My reason is because this is outside of school and this is not inappropriate behavior.
4: Thank you.
5: And so those are I might have an account. I know Instagram has teen accounts that the parents could control. The parents supposed to be aware of what the children are doing on social media. That teacher has her personal page outside of school. She has the right to socialize outside of school.
2: What up, Nakia? What you say about this?
6: That is her personal life. However, she went wrong when she started commenting or returning comments to the kids.
3: Exactly. Yeah, because I would have blocked them. Like, let them alone. Get here.
2: Tashana and Richmond, what you say?
7: I think she needs to be reported because I feel like it's her Instagram, whether it's public or private. If it's private, you got to accept those friend requests. You know your students is. That's your control. If it's public, she still knows what she's doing at the end of the day. So it's like, is you cool? Report her ass.
0: Lock them up.
4: Dang. Boy, I tell you, man.
2: Is you cool, yo?
4: F them babies.
3: She definitely can make her page private. Like, I don't understand why her page isn't private.
2: Yep. Good morning. Who is this? Where you calling from?
8: Hey, this is Rocky, Cleveland, Ohio.
2: What you say about the situation? We're trying to help a hustler.
8: About that teacher, report her ass.
4: Y'all ain't right, man. Y'all ain't right.
8: Get up out of here.
4: Y'all ain't right, yo.
3: Good teachers are hard to come by, especially if they can twerk.
8: The same way a nurse can wear her scrubs in the bar, no teacher should be showing her ass on the gram.
2: Right.
3: That's crazy.
2: It's a very simple solution. Just make your page private. There you have it.
3: Mm-hmm. I mean, I feel like she could have done that, but maybe she didn't realize the kids were going to find her.
2: Yeah, I guess. All right, well, it looks like she's getting reported. How y'all feel about
3: this? This is outrageous. You know how hard teachers and good teachers are.
4: I'm saying, man. Teachers can't even live a life, man. That's crazy, man.
2: They can. You just can't interact your personal life with your students' life. That's all.
4: Oh, my God.
2: All right, if you didn't get through on the phone lines, you know what to do. Download that Morning Hustle app. Let us know how you feel that way. In the meantime, we're getting ready for the lowdown coming up with L'Oreal. What you got going on?
3: Well, the Biggest has got some big accusations out against him, and Nicki Minaj is doubling down, and are we surprised? Absolutely not. Let's talk about it in a lowdown.
2: All right, that's on the way. Don't move.
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1: Yeah, yeah. Get up!
2: Wake up, wake up. We are The Morning Hustle.
0: Hey, yo, it's The Morning Hustle. L'Oreal, Kyle, Santillan, Alton Walker. You know how we do it. Good morning.
3: Good morning and good tripping, okay? 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All you got to do is go to onevoyagecruise.com to jump on board with us. 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You can actually do my job. I'll stay asleep. You think that'll like work, that. Kyle?
0: I don't think so. I don't know if it's going to work. People trying to chill, man. You know what I mean?
3: Yeah, me too. I want to chill.
0: Well, you got to do your job. Speaking of that, when we come back, the lowdown's up next. What you got?
3: Well, it looks like everybody went to jail this weekend. Okay. And, well, not me. Did you go?
0: No.
3: Me either. Okay. So, but other people did. And you'll never believe what Rick Ross is being accused of. We'll talk all about it coming up in the lowdown.
0: Details in 10 minutes. Don't move. That's on the way.
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1: Yeah, you got the
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3: What happens when your boss can get a little handsy? Let's talk about it.
4: Your boss or the biggest boss. We'll get to that in just a second. First, it looks like Nicki Minaj is not backing down. Instead, she is doubling down, and she visited Fox News with Laura Trump and had plenty to say ahead of the midterm.
5: You guys are so blessed to be able to vote. Take advantage of that ability that you guys have to be able to vote, please. And vote red.
4: Is she really just trying to get her husband pardoned at this point? Because that's the only thing I could think of. To go this hard. Like, what is Donald Trump doing that she feels like it's so great? That's what I want to hear. She didn't say none of that.
3: I think she's getting paid. At the end of the day, it's got to be that.
4: Listen, at the end of the day, there's a lot of things going on in the world, and people are damn near starving, can't pay for gas. There's all kind of things going on. So I just feel like it's so irresponsible. And again, you could choose whatever side you want to choose. I get that. But like, what is he doing great? Nothing. I can't pick one thing. And it makes me sad, because even like, it makes me think of Floyd Mayweather. An old interview has resurfaced of him talking about Donald Trump.
6: Trump has done an amazing job. And a lot of people around America are upset. But no matter who goes in the White House, we're always upset.
4: No, we are upset with this man. Like, please be clear. Anyway, Floyd, I don't know if he could vote, but they say he can't read. So I don't know if we should listen to him. Anyway, one person we do listen to, his music, Jacquees, it looks like he is in trouble again, okay? He got arrested for a DUI and battery on an officer. The crazy thing is, over the weekend, I was looking at something on Instagram, and he has said that he had to beat somebody up. So I'm like, this man is just wreaking havoc this weekend. I don't know what's going on, but he was riding around with Kodak Black at one point in time, and we already know what happens with Kodak and driving around in Florida. Right. He gets arrested too. You don't remember all the DUIs and stuff that he has been charged with? So I don't know if it just rubbed off on Jacquees, but he's in jail this morning, okay, according to report.
7: Yeah, man, that was sad.
3: Not our boy.
4: Kiki Wyatt went to jail this weekend as well. I will give you the details in the next lowdown, because we got to talk about Rick Ross, the biggest boss, okay? Woo! I knew that something was going to be funny here. Now, Jasmine Kendrick, this is the girl he was recently dating, the model that everybody said doesn't want to kiss him. And remember, they broke up. Like, it's been a lot of weird rumors around their relationship, right? Well, now she is speaking out, and she is claiming that Rick Ross has put his hands on her. She showed a picture online where a guy, I guess, said, "You're so beautiful. I see what Ross is seeing." And she replied, "He sees a punching bag," and then posted a picture of her lip. And at first I was like, okay, it just looks like a regular lip. And then when she lifted it up, you could see that it was clearly busted. So she is saying that Rick Ross put hands on her. She said, "Once a man hits you once, he'll do it again." And she says she's leaving. Now, Tia Kemp, who is Rick Ross's child's mother, we know, and also Alton Walker's girlfriend in his mind. But she's defending Rick Ross.
8: "We gonna settle out with you for some Wingstop wings or something. Oh, we ain't got no money for you, girl. I'm the biggest mouth this done wanted to drag for 20 years. He ain't whooped his ass since 2006. He don't pop ass no more, girl. He's scared. The money."
4: My thing is this, okay? If this did, in fact, if he did put his hands on her, call, and if you gonna tell somebody, because if you gonna tell the police.
3: Right.
4: You tell the social media, what the hell we gonna do to
7: help
4: you?
7: That's what they do, run social media.
4: Like, I can see if y'all was just breaking up and you're like, "Listen, I'm single." Okay, cool. But if you want to tell on Rick Ross, right, the people to call are the authorities. I've been in an abusive relationship before, and nothing funny about that. You know what I mean? But I definitely didn't go online and say, "Look, he blacked my eye."
7: Well, let's just be real. She probably said, "Hey, give me some money or I'm going online." And he didn't give her no money. And this is what that's what I believe. Because like you said, if it was that serious, you go to the police. You hit me, I'm telling. I tell you that. I'm snitching.
4: She is telling the internet. Is that the same thing as telling the police, do you feel?
7: No. Because you just go to the police, and I promise you, it'll get out. And the world would know what happened.
4: But I know we, of course, it's like we make light of certain things. But if he did put his hands on her, he dead ass wrong, because he big as hell and she's small. Well, she's tall. But she's the, you know what I'm trying to say. He should keep his damn hands to himself. Everybody need to keep their hands to themselves.
7: Yeah, but exactly. Go to the police, please.
3: No doubt. All right, stick around, man. When we come back, Santilli's survey is on the way. Something I think we all know about ourselves, but I'll break down the numbers when we come back.
0: Feel the vibe
1: with the Morning Hustle.

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1: Wow.
2: Now let's go.
1: It's the morning hustle. Yeah.
3: All right, y'all, let's get into it. Time for another Santilli survey. I think we all know this, but it helps when we see the numbers behind the BS that we do to ourselves each and every day. We all know we spend way too much time on our phones, and it's getting to the point, or it's gotten to the point, where it's affecting our sleep. Well, 41% of people say their phone is hurting how much sleep they get, and if you're under 30 years old, that number goes up to 62%.
4: Whoa.
3: Saying that being on your phone is hurting your sleep. Do the two of you find yourself, we'll start with you, L'Oreal, scrolling on your phone way too late at night?
5: Okay, so scrolling on my phone, yes. Do I get up out my sleep to scroll on my phone? Absolutely not. You can call me a billion times. I am not turning over once I go to sleep to reach for
3: once
5: that
3: phone. Once
5: you
3: go to sleep, that's it. That's it. All right. How about you?
6: Sometimes, you know, you got to wake up to see how many views that video got.
5: That's outrageous. And first of all, you're a grown man. You're not under 30, so I'm lost at
6: sometimes
5: why you're
6: doing. You just wake up and be like, hey, how many videos that they?
3: All right, man, we got to do better, yo. Let's be careful about how much time we spend on our phones. Apparently, it's hurting how much sleep we're getting, and of course, it's hurting our quality of life. Now, when we come back, somebody out here is saying that one R&B artist has way better music and is a way better R&B singer than the other, even though they're on tour together. We'll let you know who that is when we come back.
7: Feel the vibe
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0: It's your boy Tyler Doggett, representing Triple D Dallas, Texas. You know, 97.9. They got the latest beats, the hottest songs. You gotta ride with it. Wake up, wake
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0: you know, that title King of R&B gets thrown around a lot. I know who's not the King of R&B, Ray J. Okay.
1: Yeah, he's nowhere near it.
0: No.
1: And maybe the Joker.
0: Opinion doesn't count at all, but it
1: the jester of R&B.
0: The what?
1: The jester of R&B.
0: The jester of R&B is outrageous. Okay, but I mean, that does raise a question because everybody claims the title. Everybody talks about the title. Who is the official King of R&B in y'all mind?
2: I don't know. I don't think there is an official King of R&B. I'm more upset that Ray J even started this nonsense. You
0: did
2: know what
0: he
2: I'm saying?
0: Really like, started? Because I feel like this is a thing we've been hearing. People want them to do verses, everything. We know who the queen is. Like, even though R&B is loosely, wouldn't you say the queen would be Beyonce?
1: Yeah.
2: I guess right now.
0: What you mean you guess? There's no competition. It's Beyonce.
2: I guess right now.
0: She's just the queen,
2: right now.
0: Period.
2: I don't like it because I feel like we had this conversation been going on forever. They finally squashed it and went on tour together, and here he is bringing it back up. But if I had to pick who I like between the two of them, I like Usher more.
1: I mean, well, what is the measurement of this conversation? Are we looking at numbers, influence? Like, what are we looking at? Because
0: it's just what you consider.
1: It has to be, because at the end of the day, if it comes to numbers, I think Usher's got the numbers. He got more number one hits. He got more Grammys. You know what I'm saying? So if it came to numbers, Usher would be the GOAT if it came to numbers. You look at Michael Jordan.
0: I mean, if we talk about preference, I got to pick, and I love me some Usher, but it's Chris Brown all day. But the King of R&B is Stevie Wonder. Like, he's still alive. How dare y'all? Like, I hate when they do this. It's like that man, and I don't know. I think it's the category of the term R&B versus soul versus pop versus, but it's still going to be the king. The guy that they got their most influence from would be a Stevie Wonder, would be a, well, he's the only one alive, so I can't keep naming.
2: that's a good point, though, because I feel like a lot of Chris Brown's music is more pop music than R&B music.
0: Yeah, but if I'm Stevie, I'm sitting there like, what the hell are you talking about these two guys for? I'm the king.
1: Yeah.
0: So it's like, yeah. I don't, but then you ask other people, they'll say Rod Wave is the king of R&B. Like, you get what I'm trying to say?
2: Why is that even a
1: kind of thing? I think it could be a generation thing, too, because like I said, yeah, when you say Rod Wave, that's different.
0: So I'm going to tell you why I said Rod
2: why
0: Wave.
2: Why would anybody say that?
1: Somebody say Drake.
0: Rod Wave sells out all of his tours, and now he's talking about
2: fine.
0: Doing stadium tours.
1: But
0: like
1: for
0: him
1: R&B.
0: And YB.
1: Not R&B.
0: I'm
1: though.
0: Telling you, he's singing, and it's R&B-ish.
2: Yeah, see what happens when Ray J opens his mouth? Listen to what we're talking about.
0: Okay, so y'all say Usher. If we're talking about just between Usher and Chris Brown, I'm going Chris Brown.
1: I'm going Usher, and I think because I think it's a generation thing. I just can't.
2: I think it's a generation.
1: Yeah, it's a generation thing. I just can't put
0: I
1: Chris
0: just
1: Brown.
0: I know that there's more Chris Brown songs that I like than Usher songs.
1: Now, I want to go see perform, Chris Brown. I like his performance because the Joker jumping and dancing and flying. Now, if Usher was doing that, then I'd go see him first. But you know, ain't nothing
2: Usher
1: like
2: Usher shows are dope too, though.
1: And
2: don't
1: then
2: get
1: he
2: it
1: ain't flying. You come on now. You get a Universal Soul Circus with
0: I'm not gonna
1: Chris
0: lie.
1: Brown.
0: I'm with you on that one, Alton. He tumbled above the stadium. I was like, whoa, this man is incredible.
1: Flipping and everything. Yeah, let's go.
2: That's funny. All right, well, what do y'all think, man? Y'all can definitely shoot us a voice note and let us know on that Morning Hustle app. In the meantime, we getting ready for the lowdown coming up next. L'Oreal, what you got?
0: Right, so I told y'all who got arrested over the weekend. Not just Jacquees, but this lady, and it's not looking too good for her. Plus, the truth is finally coming out when it comes to Jay-Z. We'll talk all about it coming up in the lowdown.
2: All right, that's on the way. Don't move.
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2: 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Morning Hustle in the building. L'Oreal, Kyle Santillan, Alton Walker, and the lowdown's coming up next. What we got?
3: That's right. And it looks like if you want to win big in America, all you have to do is have blonde hair and be a white lady. I'll tell you exactly what I mean. Also, Jay-Z is getting let off the hook, and somebody else is being accused of hooking off on kids. We'll talk all about it coming up in the lowdown.
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1: Yeah, you got that
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3: There's a lesson here. If you want to win big, go blonde.
4: That's what they saying, child. Y'all not even going to believe what happened last night. We'll get to that in a second. Now let's talk about Jay-Z. It looks like Jay-Z has been let off the hook by his accuser. Remember back in September when there was a person that spoke out saying when they were 13, she was raped by Jay-Z and Sean Combs, and the story just seemed bogus. Okay, well, now it looks like she is recanting that statement and said that she has never met, spoken to, or been raped by Mr. Carter, which I think we all kind of figured out it seemed like a money scheme and squeeze, you know? Mm-hmm. So he has been let off the hook in any allegations, which is only right. I don't know if y'all had a chance to check out his 8-part documentary series on HBO, but it's really, really good. And shout out to Jay-Z, the Carter family, Miss Gloria Carter, Annie Carter. We celebrated the life of Khalik, who would have been 40 years old, but he passed away when we were young, when I was younger. That was my high school sweetheart. So we celebrated his life this weekend, and it was like an amazing celebration. So, just big shout out to them. So I want to move on and talk about something that wasn't so happy. Kiki Wyatt got arrested this weekend. Now she is biting back at the blog, saying that they're reporting falsely on what she was charged with. But the fact of the matter is there was a nasty dispute that went on, some co-parenting type situation. I guess they were supposed to be exchanging the children at a meetup point, and an argument and a fight broke out. And apparently she took out a gun and threatened to shoot a bitch. So she was arrested. Okay, now kids were around and involved, so there was some talk of cruelty with children, but they're saying that no children were harmed in the whole altercation, but she was arrested. Now, you do know she has moved on. She has a new situation. I don't know if she's married to this man yet, but Kiki, don't she? Man, Kiki, she keep a man Wyatt,
5: I'm
4: okay?
5: I'm trying to tell you, and she got 50 kids, man. That,
4: 52, okay?
5: Man, that thing got to be amazing.
4: Either way, I know that it had to be a messy situation for them to bring guns out. Come on.
5: You have me interested.
4: You're interested?
5: Hey, Kiki, man, I'm just saying, man, something about him, man. So I need
6: you
5: to find
6: 100% of the shots.
5: I need just to see what's going on.
4: Outrageous. You need to stay out of this, and she needs to stay out of jail. Okay, last but not least, I don't know if y'all knew, because I didn't know till I started seeing people go down the red carpet. The VMAs was last night, okay? And it was hosted by Trump supporter Snoop Dogg.
7: So having this show hosted by me in my city means two things. One, tonight is going to be the biggest party the VMAs has ever seen. And two, it wouldn't be a Snoop Dogg party if I didn't provide some of that special, sticky, icky, icky.
4: Yeah, you know, it was quite a night. You know, Teyana Taylor looked amazing. I want to give it up for her. It's like she's been shutting down every carpet she's been on. But it's like VMA So White is giving Oscars of the Music Awards. And we know that Young Miami was mad because she didn't get nominated for Spend That, even though we never seen the video. But you know who did win big last night?
6: Who?
4: Madonna. I didn't even know she had a new album out. Seven awards she received, apparently. And that just goes to show you just got to be a white blonde at the VMAs. Taylor Swift always cleans up. Sabrina Carpenter always cleans up. And then you got Madonna. And the two of them performed together last night. And Taylor Swift premiered her new video. It just is VMAs So Blonde.
6: How about Madonna So Ridiculous? 68 years old.
5: Yeah.
6: Up there, you know what I'm saying, with the facelift, still trying to perform.
4: But listen, if you won all the awards, wouldn't you be up there doing it too? Exactly. Anyway, speaking of black and great, Gunna was up on stage, though. We did have a little bit of black people up there. Sha Boozy and Gunna, they performed. That's Mimi at the Trap. I'm going
5: it's
4: down.
5: So
4: hold on a second. Let me tell y'all something. If you're going to call Rod Wave out for stealing everybody lyrics, keep the same energy for Sha Boozy. All he doing is taking rap lyrics and making it sound like this and saying he doing country music. I ain't playing with this guy.
5: How you make it sound?
6: Didn't Nelly kind of do the same thing?
4: Who?
6: Nelly. Didn't he try to make rap records sound country?
4: I don't know what he's doing, but he's winning at it, though. Nelly did it.
5: Nelly.
4: I'm L'Oreal. That's the lowdown. You can follow me at Stein L'Oreal, L-O-R-E-L, or I'm on a hustle show.
6: All right, stick around, man. Say Silly News You Can Use is on the way. And what are they saying now about Nolan Wells' messages that may have been deleted? We're going to talk all about it when we come back. Don't move.
0: Feel the vibe
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1: Morning Hustle, L'Oreal, Kyle, Santillan, Alton Walker. All right, y'all, stick around. Santilli News You Could Use is coming up next. And what are the experts saying about the data on Nolan Wells' phone? We're going to get to all of that when we come back in 10 minutes. Don't move.
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5: 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Y'all will never do that again.
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1: on the Morning Hustle.
2: Let's get into the Santilli news you can use. First and foremost, while Nicki Minaj is out here praising and bootlicking Donald Trump, he's out here trying to take away any civil rights cases that may affect your kids' schools. Basically, what they've done now is they're boasting about closing more than 50 school desegregation cases since Trump took office. Now, these desegregation cases were used to uphold certain standards when it comes to segregation in schools and things of that nature. So the previous administration used these cases to hold schools accountable when students of color had worse outcomes or high disciplinary rates or worse faculties or reduced access to advanced coursework. They would revert back to these cases and say, listen, this is some things that we need to uphold when it comes to what we're looking for in the current situation. But Trump is getting rid of all of that. And, you know, nowadays it's like they're punishing schools for considering race at all. I know a lot of, like, even like HBCUs have had to reword some things and take the word black out of certain situations just to maintain funding for certain things. So just another thing that the Trump administration is doing to kind of set us back a few years. All right, now we talked about Tasia Fortune. You remember her? They found her. Dead, unfortunately. She was hanging behind a home in Mississippi. Well, as of this past Friday, they had a preliminary hearing where police testified that the medical examiner said that she had already been dead before she was hung from the tree. Apparently, they're saying that she was dead for about 2 to 3 days, and then to make a, I don't know if you want to call it a show or to whatever they were trying to do, then they took and hung her body from the tree, which is crazy.
3: Yeah, but I don't like the fact that they said something about it's supposed to be over a drug deal or something like that.
4: Yeah, I saw that.
2: Correct. That's what they were trying to say, that the initial, I guess, altercation that led to her death had to do with, quote unquote, this is their quote, missing illegal narcotics.
3: This throws everything off too, man, because we always thought it was a race thing too. So it's like,
4: well, that doesn't take away from any other of the hanging cases. This is just one in particular. And I'm glad that they found out who's behind it. But I still think, I feel like they were just playing off of what was already going in the media. Like, oh, okay, we could just throw her on a tree and it'll be suicide because we see the other ones are being called as that. They just didn't think it through thoroughly.
2: And then that's if you believe these news stories that are coming out, too. So there's always that aspect of it as well. And I know a lot of things we don't believe is what the quote-unquote friends are saying as it pertains to Nolan Wells. We all know that his body was found dead after partying over the 4th of July weekend. There's been a lot of back and forth between, like, the family trying to find out what's going on and the friends claiming that they're innocent. Well, this past Thursday, there was a news conference many of you may have seen where Ben Crump and forensic examiners talked about some of the data being deleted from Nolan's phone. Check this out.
5: There was interactions with the phone before and after his death up until the time that his family retrieved the phone from the other young men that were with him that day. I could tell you from a digital standpoint, things were deleted on the phone from the time he last had the phone up until the time that his parents got the phone.
2: So now the DA is saying that, first of all, they're saying Crump is not worthy of their trust, and they're saying that the user action was other Snapchat users deleting remotely, not someone physically accessing his phone. So what he's trying to say is that if they were in a group text together, a group chat together, if, say, the three of us are in a text together and one of us deletes from the group, then that would have shown disappeared on Nolan's phone as well. Not necessarily somebody's going on Nolan's phone and deleting it. But I don't know. There's a lot of back and forth here. They even did a whole thing where they traced where Nolan's phone had traveled over the course of that whole night. So either way, I still feel like there was enough evidence here to keep the investigation going.
4: Yeah, I mean, why are y'all deleting anything? That looks suspicious. Yeah. At a time like that, where you're thinking about your friend being disappeared or being killed or dying or drowning, you're thinking about deleting messages? Like, something is fishy. The main thing for me is you're telling me that this kid drowned, but there's no water in his stomach, throat. Like, how do you drown without water in your body?
2: Right. And they basically caught the kid Warren in a bold-faced lie, because Warren told Officer Tatum in that interview that they went to McDonald's that morning without Nolan. And the phone data says they tracked his phone to the McDonald's that morning. So the phone was saying Nolan was there. You know what I mean? There's a lot of different things that came out over the weekend, you know?
3: Yeah,
2: you said something you want to say?
3: No, I'm just saying they all mad at Crump for holding that information. But again, I don't blame them. because he already knew if we give y'all this information, y'all still gonna, you know, dismiss his case, and y'all have my all this information. So I'm glad he held on to all that.
4: They didn't do anything with the information they did have, so yeah. It doesn't matter whether he held it or not.
2: Yeah. Exactly. All right, follow up on these stories and more at TheMotorHustle.com. Follow your boy on the gram at Radio King Kyle. Hit me up there anytime.
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1: with The Morning Hustle.

0: in the morning. All right, look, we know everybody is watching the A Different World sequel that's on Netflix right now. Mm-hmm. Apparently, it was number one over the weekend, which is super dope.
1: I watched it twice.
0: Yeah, me and my wife definitely enjoyed it. But there's a lot of conversation coming about from the series, and a lot of people are attacking Jasmine Guy and her aging.
1: Especially because the show came out about 30 years ago.
2: 30 years ago.
0: Yeah, 39. How about
1: that? She's supposed to look 39 years?
2: Right.
0: Yeah.
1: Oh, my God. 39 years, and you think she's supposed to look the damn same?
2: Yeah.
0: So when we come back tomorrow, we want to dive into that a little bit. Like, how do you feel about the criticism she's been getting? And have you ever felt any pressure about aging for yourself? What things have you felt a little, I don't know, they're going to judge me for that. You know what I mean? Like, we're going to get into all of that tomorrow morning. So if you want to get down, make sure you tap in with us. If you want to contribute today, you want to talk right now, 866-HUSTLE-8, 866-487-8538. So that being said, we'll get into it tomorrow. In the meantime, if you want to get with us, please do it on social media. How can they holler at you, L'Oreal? What you got going on?
1: Starring L'Oreal, super easy, StarringLoreal. Let me tell y'all something. Whatever's going around out here is going around, okay? And your girl caught it. You don't want to feel how I feel. I feel like crap. Alton Walker Show.
2: 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Y'all already been showing out. Hey, you better get them before they run out. Richmond, we there at the Funny Bone October 11th. And Raleigh, North Carolina, we are there at the Improv October 18th. 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Get your tickets right now.
0: Absolutely, man. Kyle Santillan, big shout out to my son Carson. Did his thing over the weekend. You know, I'm all tapped in with Friday Night Lights, high school football, watching him. So shout out to my son. I got a couple of highlights.
2: Yeah, he was a linebacker there. That joker got my five tackles. Man. I saw
0: Y'all know I've been going back and forth with the coach, but yeah, it was a good weekend for him in his position.
1: That's why he wasn't able to go in the position before, because the Kyle wanted to go back and forth.
0: No, that ain't it. But anyway, go to my page. Check it out for yourself. At Radio King Kyle. You can hit me there. And of course, follow the show at Morning Hustle Show.
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0: 10. Girl, you a 10, girl, you a 10, girl, you a 10. 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
1: Jamming the Glock, you ain't do nothing.
2: Say,
1: my gang apes, the zoo come.
2: Hey,
1: hold up.

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Sometimes I swear your eyes be telling me the same thing. 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Listen, she f- with small town, I got bigger dream, bigger dream. 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

0: Oh, man, Rick, it's not a morning show. That's Jonathan McReynolds. I hope y'all enjoyed that this morning. Got your front page right here.
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0: All right, 13 minutes after the hour, y'all got your front page right here. Alfreda's, good morning.
2: Good morning, Ricky. It's Tuesday, September 29th, and National Coffee Day. I know you're a big coffee lover. Here's what's going on in the news. AI is taking over the news cycle with this big AI stuff. Even the people who created AI say there needs to be guardrails. Now, the biggest tech names will be at the White House today to talk about regulation or maybe the lack of. Meanwhile, Trump is also bragging about how awesome his administration is as Republicans face an uphill battle for the midterms.
3: So we have the best crime numbers. We have the best economic numbers. We have Iran. We'll never have a nuclear weapon. We're going to win that war very soon. That'll be over. We have great people, and we're running against communists, lunatics, socialists.
2: Okay. Meanwhile, Trump rolled out the red carpet for China's communist president just the other day. Trump says America cannot let China win the race on AI. In other news, the White House wants to take back $810 million that Congress approved for programs here at home. Now, that includes $10 million for an agency that supports minority-owned businesses and $56 million for housing counseling. Now, this is the kind that helps people when they're trying to buy a home or even keep a home. So the administration calls that spending wasteful. But for Black business owners and families trying to build some stability, those proposed cuts could hit really close to home. And Texas is investigating whether Blue Cross Blue Shield delays care patients urgently need. One complaint involves a sick newborn whose transfer for treatment was allegedly held up by insurance denials. Now, the Texas Attorney General's office is demanding company records to find out whether its approval process has put other patients at risk. These are allegations under investigation. Now, the state has not announced a finding against the insurer. For info on these stories and more, go to RickySmileyMorningShow.com now. Here's a look at sports.
4: Rock T, the sports genius, is in the building.
5: Yeah, man. WNBA playoffs continue tonight. Couple of game twos, Las Vegas and Indiana and Minnesota versus the New York Liberty. We will be tuned in for that. And Monday Night Football went down last night. How about the Chicago Bears bear down on the Philadelphia Eagles? The Bears led by veteran backup quarterback Case Keenum, who put on a clinic. Threw for 247 yards, had two touchdowns, knocking off the Philadelphia Eagles, man. Media day all around the NBA went down. LeBron James explained one of the reasons he chose the Philadelphia 76ers as his new team, and Tyrese Maxey had a lot to do with it.
6: You know, I have a really, really good, you know, I'm going to say good, great relationship with Tyrese. We talked a lot. You know, I kind of picked his brain a lot. If I was to, you know, come here, how does he see me fitting in? Do we think it'd be a plus or do we think it'd be a negative? Because I understand what my personality and what comes with me. Sometimes it could be a negative. You know, I understand some people maybe can't handle what I may bring to the table. And I was just asking all the questions that I could ask to him. And it wasn't just one conversation.
5: This is also the beginning of Bronny James, his son, NBA career without his pops, directly by his side, of course, with the Lakers. And that was kind of cool that the Lakers kept Bronny on that roster, man, to let him kind of continue to develop his own lane. Here's what he had to say.
7: Just the motivating factor of, you know, creating my own path and, you know, my own career, you know, just makes me want to get up every day and work hard. And I think it's a motivating factor for me just getting up every day and trying to prove myself as Bronny instead of LeBron.
5: Pimpin. It's my quick sports report right there. Alfreda's going to be putting it down for the Briggity Tab with the hot spot coming up next on the Ricky Smiley Morning Show.
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5: On 29 before the top of the hour, time for the hot spot. Filling in for Brad, we got the one and only Alfredas. What up?
6: What up, Ricky? So Nicki Minaj sat down with Laura Trump on Fox News, and she wasn't just talking music because, you know, she's not really Fox's demo, so they don't even really know her music. But she spoke about the job she worked before fame, growing up, and how hard she pushed to make it. But the part that has everybody tripping, Nicki doubled down on President Trump and told young voters to vote red. She even took a shot at how Democrats court celebrities. Listen.
7: People pretend now that they have an issue with him, but the truth is everyone loves him. They have to act like they don't. I understand, you know, the politics of it all, but that's just not how it truly is. When he first, you know, was doing like his appearances, he was, I told someone that he was viral before the term viral.
8: Yes.
7: He just had flair. He was funny. Charismatic, and everyone liked him. He brings this candid, unedited vibe to the White House that we've never before seen, and it's refreshing because for a very long time, people started feeling like we don't know who we can trust.
6: Girl, Barb,
5: well,
6: y'all better come
5: hate,
6: get your girl.
5: Hatred is real.
6: But let me tell you something, Ricky. She's not wrong. We liked him as a reality TV show host, not as our president. Of course we liked him because he was a nut, you know, like, but nobody likes him as a girl. Stop. Yes, he was viral. Yeah, I can't with her. I am surprised.
5: There's always people like, you know, that they try to cut into that voting block or
6: yeah.
5: Whatever, you know, and I just hope that her fans disagree with her and decide that that man is a white supremacist.
9: And a danger to society.
6: It's
9: and a danger to humanity.
5: Absolutely.
9: And a horrible... I'm going to be quiet for you.
6: Well, in other news, A Different World is back on Netflix. On to better things. Well, kind of. Somehow people saw Jasmine Guy return as Whitley Gilbert and decided to critique how she looks at 64. Now, fans quickly called out the age shaming, and Jasmine spoke for it herself. She told the internet, you know, that women want you to celebrate. Well, let me just quote her, okay? Here's what she said. The internet can be brutal to women as we grow older. It asks us to celebrate life while criticizing every sign that we've lived it. Growing older brings change, and I won't pretend every change is easy, but beauty, style, and joy don't have an expiration date. Let's spend less time judging ourselves and each other and more time loving each other, making memories, and living the life we're here to live. Have y'all seen the show yet? Have you seen it?
5: No.
6: I have been watching it with my middle schooler, and I'm so excited to watch a show that celebrates Black intelligence, Black women as the stars. And he literally yesterday got home from school and said, Mama, I want to see what happened to the football player. Like, it's so cool to let him watch because I can explain HBCUs to him all I want, but seeing, you know, what it kind of is like, so cool.
5: Right.
6: So cool. I'm so
5: glad. I got to check it out, though. I am going to watch.
6: Yeah, but it's not for your kids. Really not for mine. It's not for younger kids. Right. 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
30: 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Only two active accidents right now, like in Wilmer off 45 Southbound at Beltline Road. That accident does have the two right lanes being blocked. And in Mesquite off 685 Northbound at Military Parkway, that accident also has the two right lanes being blocked. 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
30: Looks like we're expecting a day with some sun and clouds mixed in too. Temperature highs of 94, back down to 77 this evening. It's currently about that 77 degrees. Now that's your traffic and weather, and I'm Kirby Lozano for the Ricky Smiley Morning Show on 97.9 The Beat.
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0: before the top of the hour. Good morning, Alfredas.
1: Good morning, Ricky. Okay, this is about you. Not you personally, but yeah. Your kind. So, Ricky, right. If you have ever wondered, or if y'all out there have ever wondered why some guys seem to get a little grumpier with age, and I could name somebody, but I won't. Now we know. It's called IMS, or Irritable Male Syndrome. Uh-oh. And it's a collection of symptoms often associated with age-related testosterone decline. Now, it's not an official medical diagnosis. However, doctors and psychologists say it's a useful way to describe changes that some men experience as they get older, kind of like man-o-pause, but for real. Because this Scottish scientist came up with the term way back in 2001. He was actually researching hormonal changes in animals. And these symptoms can include irritability, depression, low motivation, fatigue, trouble concentrating, sleep problems, reduced libido, loss of muscle mass, increased body fat. Sounds like menopause, right? But for men. So if you're experiencing IMS.
2: Sounds like Gary.
3: I know. I was listening to myself.
1: No, all the things that happen when we get older, right? We lose our muscle mass. That's why you got to do stuff like you got to work out, but not just exercise. You have to do weights. You have to build that muscle.
3: Absolutely.
1: Because we lose
2: you
1: it.
2: You have to.
1: You have to eat healthy. We can't eat at 9 o'clock at night anymore. We can't be having Doritos and Oreos before we go to bed.
4: I had a cupcake last night.
2: Yeah, what?
4: I had a cupcake and some cookies last night before I went to bed, man.
1: I can't.
4: No, I got to put the sweets away. I got to get better.
2: Yeah, my homeboy, I was real hungry because I had been doing soup all day. And I pulled a hamburger steak out the freezer with some gravy on it with a little bit of rice.
1: Come
2: on. I went and ate that right quick. I was so freaking hungry last night. And I don't eat after 4 o'clock.
1: Yeah, that'll stay on your stomach because your body has to digest it. It's got to work. And you want it to work on sleeping. And that's the other thing. You got to get better sleep. So if you eat late, then your body's got to worry about getting your food right than letting you rest. You can chill.
3: You think I'm going to sit here and be stressed out, honey, because I can't eat after 9? No, ma'am.
1: I'm Gary, eat.
4: But it's not healthy.
2: Don't do it, Gary.
1: It's
3: ain't
1: not
3: nothing healthy.
1: Healthy
3: for you. Look at that people ain't healthy no more.
2: Eat a handful of nuts. And like some water.
3: Yeah, well, that ain't going to fill me up.
4: Do you like nuts, though?
3: What?
4: Do you like different type of nuts?
3: I like pecans.
2: Cashews.
3: Yeah. And cashews. Yeah. I love cashews.
1: Where's this going?
2: Yeah, crack you. Get you almonds. A couple of pecans and put them in and crack them like they did old school. All right, crack you some pecans and watch TV.
3: Yeah.
1: That's it. Just a handful, though. No more than that.
4: That's it.
3: Yeah. But when you bought me those nasty nuts, Alfredas, what are those macadamians?
1: Those are good for you.
2: You
1: they
2: don't
1: have
2: like
1: good
2: those?
1: Fat
3: no.
1: And protein. So I was trying to help you.
4: Those nuts didn't do it for you?
3: No.
1: Wow.
2: You didn't like when you put
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2: Beat, beat, beating the traffic. Saludos, DFW, plus happy Texas Tuesday, too. 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Looks like we have about a handful of active accidents that popped up on us. The biggest delayed area currently is a Mesquite up 685 northbound near Military Parkway. That accident is blocking the two right lanes. A little bit of stop-and-go traffic back to Lake June Road, about a 23-minute delay. And your weather report is brought to you by Service Experts.
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2: Hope you're ready to enjoy a mix of sun and clouds for today, especially because towards the end of the week, we will have quite a bit of thunderstorms rolling through. Temperature highs for today is 95, back down to 77 in the evening. It is currently around that 77. Now that's your traffic and weather, and I'm Kirby Lozano for the Ricky Smiley Morning Show on 97.9 The Beat.
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25: 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Now your next traffic report is coming through with the help of Taco Bell. 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We do have a handful of active accidents right now. The top two delays currently are as follows. In Dallas, off I-30 eastbound at Beckley Avenue and Riverfront, it's closed there due to that accident. Stop traffic back to Fort Worth Avenue. It's currently a 16-minute delay. And in Mesquite, off 685 northbound near Military, we have an accident. The two right lanes are being blocked. Stop traffic back to Elam. It is a 20-minute delay. And your weather report is another reminder from Taco Bell. That's right, and you can try Taco Bell's $5, $7, and $9 Lux boxes at participating U.S. Taco Bell locations for a limited time only and while supplies last. Getting ready for a sunny to partly cloudy kind of day coming our way, which I do hope you'll be able to enjoy because we are expecting quite a bit of rainstorms for the later part of our week. Temperature highs of 94, back down to 77 this evening. It is currently about that 77 degrees. Now that's your traffic and weather, and I'm Kirby Lozano for the Ricky Smiley Morning Show on 97.
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0: J-A-H Lion Sound. 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
0: The morning show going to be broadcasting live Thursday morning from the one and only, the Miles College. We're going to be broadcasting live. Hey, everybody in Birmingham, listen to us on 98.7 KISS FM. Y'all make sure y'all come on out, man. I am so excited to be going back home. Ladies and gentlemen, to Dr. Bobby Knight's Miles College live broadcast.
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0: So excited.
3: Can we shout out to HBCU band director Professor Snipes in the building?
0: Come on, man. Willie Snipes, come man. Little bro. KK Psy in the building, man. I'm so excited, man, to be at Miles College, man. So that's going to be a whole lot of fun. Black Tony, you coming out to Miles?
4: Yeah.
0: Look, it's simple.
4: I'm going to come out, though.
0: Don't complicate it. All you have to do is just stay on 20.
4: Okay.
0: Get off on the Fairfield exit.
4: Okay, you said now.
0: Pull over at that cemetery and call us.
4: All right, then. I got you. I'm going to do that.
0: All right.
4: I'm just saying. My feeling hurt right now.
0: For what? Are you coming to work?
4: I'm trying to, shout. I'm just trying to get unsad right now.
2: Unsad.
0: Okay, be sad up here with us.
4: Nah, shout, because I just got bullied.
0: That ain't that, man. You from the hood. What you mean? Talking about from the hood, talking about they got bullied.
4: Nah, I got bullied, shadow. My feeling hurt right now. I'm trying to get my spirit right now. Because I had walked my little nephew and them out to the bus stop. They were getting jumped on by the little bad-ass kids out there.
0: Yeah.
4: And I walked out there with them to try to, just... kids started roasting me.
3: Oh, wait a minute. Is this the same Black Tony from the trap?
4: Yeah, but I got feeling too.
0: You couldn't be from Memphis.
4: Man, them kids started roasting me. talking about my mama, and I be in my feeling. I love my mama.
0: What they saying?
4: My mama so fat, she farted on the moon and blew out the sun.
3: That's pretty funny, Black Tony.
0: What else they saying?
4: They say your mama so fat, she sat on Walmart and lowered the price.
0: I'm sorry. Ain't mean
4: and the other, then the other one going to come up talking about my mama so black, she eat plum and doodle while raisin.
0: She eat what?
4: Talking about she eat plums and doodle while raisin. Then the other one talking about your mama so fat, she swear syrup and wipe her head with pancake.
3: Yeah, they killing your mama, Black Tony.
4: Yeah, why they do this? My mama's so stupid, she went through the dentist to get a Bluetooth.
3: Yeah, I can understand
0: what
4: you're
0: saying. My Black Tony,
4: your mama's so stupid, she was talking in the envelope. That's what she's doing. She said, I'm sending a voicemail. Come on, son.
5: Now you know what.
4: Then the girl jumped in talking about your mom's so stupid she stuck her iPhone up her booty talking about she was making a booty call. Come on, son.
0: And that hurt your feelings. What?
4: Then the other little boy talking about your mom's so nasty she blew me a kiss and gave me herpes.
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5: 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Now from Denton down to South Dallas, we have about a handful of active accidents, but the biggest delay is actually some slow traffic over in Burleson. A 35 West northbound between Highway 174, Wilshire Boulevard, and 287 Decatur cutoff is currently about a 27-minute delay. And your weather report is brought to you by Audible. That's right, an Audible makes traffic less of an annoyance and more of an opportunity for another chapter. 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I do hope you're able to enjoy the sunny to partly cloudy skies expected for today, because we're definitely expecting some thunderstorms in the later part of the week. Temperature is 95, back down to 77 this evening. It is currently at 77 degrees. Now that's your traffic on another 9. 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
8: 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We still have a handful of active accidents scattered across the Metroplex. The biggest area of delay currently is in Denton off I-35 East southbound at West Oak Street. That accident does have the right lane blocked. Stop traffic back to FM 1173. It's about a 31-minute delay. 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Looks like we might be getting a little bit of a sunrise coming our way. Sunny to partly cloudy skies overall for today, and I hope you're able to enjoy them because we're going to have quite a bit of thunderstorms rolling through in the later part of the week. Temperature is 95, then back down to 77 this evening. It is currently about 76 degrees. Now that's your traffic and weather, and I'm Kirby Lozano for the Ricky Smiley Morning Show on 97.9 The Beat.
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7: All right, y'all, our guest today will be joining us on the One Voyage Cruise. We set sail October the 26th out of Miami. She is an award-winning singer, songwriter, and actress. Ladies and gentlemen, the one and only, the beautiful LaToya Luckett. What up?
10: Hey, y'all.
11: Hey, LaToya.
7: LaToya, what up?
10: Hey, girl.
7: Oh,
10: I'm
7: no, why?
10: Get on the water now.
7: Hey, Toy, why we still laughing?
11: Is y'all stupid?
7: Every time we get together, we can't even look at each other, boy. We just start laughing for no reason. We just sitting like that.
10: In the airport.
7: Come on.
10: Seeing each other, setting off lights. We just break up.
7: We are so excited that you are joining us on the One Voyage Cruise. We're going to have so much fun. And what are you most excited about?
10: First of all, you know, I am a Virgin Voyages girl. Like, I have been on at least three cruises with them.
11: Come on.
7: Yeah, I didn't know you was a cruiser like that.
10: I'm a cruiser because of them. Like, I don't do every cruise, but I will do a Virgin Voyage. Why? Because the food is good, the staff is amazing, great destinations. I mean, I'm telling y'all, you get your money's worth. And it's clean. The rooms are clean.
11: Yeah.
7: Like, oh, yeah.
10: It's very, very nice. But the food, y'all, I'm not even, you know I'm a foodie. Ricky, come on. Ricky Brett, y'all know I eat.
7: Okay? Yeah.
11: Come on, Matt.
10: Those restaurants are so good, but the Italian spot is one of my favorites. They have like a good like Asian fusion restaurant, and then you mix that with some good music and some entertainment.
11: Little drinky drink. Woo hoo
10: hoo
11: hoo. What you say?
10: Okay.
11: Now, sis, you know I'm excited to see you on this cruise this year. I can't wait because we're going to all get to be together. And like you said, the food is absolutely incredible. What are some of your favorite foods while you eat on vacation? I know you mentioned the Asian fusion, but what else?
10: Yeah, okay, so they have this really, really good Italian restaurant. And I'm a risotto girl. I'm a fettuccine alfredo girl.
11: Mm-hmm.
10: But if you can do a cacio e pepe, if you can cacio e pepe me, then you're doing the right thing. And a good fish. Like, if I can find me a good grilled fish.
11: Yes,
10: and some vegetables. Grill. I give me and I know we're going. Maybe going to the Bahamas. Give me a lobster.
7: Come on.
10: A grilled lobster with some melted butter, baby.
11: Come on now, fresh out the water,
7: man.
11: Come on.
2: Now, LaToya, I got to ask you. You recently said that you got the gig on Greenleaf because of your hair, because you're a great actress, but also because you stood out because of your hair. And you say you're a cruise girl, you're a Virgin Voyages cruise girl. Two questions. Number one, what you going to do with your hair on a cruise? Like, do you get braids? Do you keep your cool cut? And also, do you play space? Because, you know, actor Mekhi Phifer is going to be hosting a big old space tournament.
10: Okay, so don't take my black card. Because I'm a Uno girl. I'm more of a Uno than a space girl. So don't take my black card.
7: I don't know how to play.
10: I ain't all the way. You know what I'm saying?
11: Me either, girl.
10: As far as my hair, it depends. Because right now I'm trying to grow it out so I can get braids. I don't know if it's gonna, I don't know if I'm gonna have enough to catch by the cruise to catch these braids. But if not, Y'all gonna see me in these in my half strips walking around, or you gonna see me in some finger waves every day. Don't y'all make fun of me. I'm gonna have them waves going.
1: Let's go.
3: But now, Miss LaToya. LaToya. Now you know you are a definite sophisticated lady, baby, in the words of Miss Natalie Cole. So but when you pack for the cruise, what are the must have in your suitcase?
10: Okay, so for this, especially for their Virgin Voyage cruise, they have a red knight. So you gotta wear your red. It's called the Scarlet Knight. So you pack your red. But I know with this particular cruise that you guys are doing all kind of themes and stuff like that. Of course, like a cute one piece, a cute two piece. Make sure you bring your shower shoes, ladies and gentlemen. I make sure I always take my shower shoes with me, my hair care products, and some sunscreen. Now, I know y'all think black don't crack, but if you get out there on that sea, huh, you're going to be asking for something else. So I'll make sure you bring your sunscreen for sure.
7: Hey, now you went to one of my favorite places this year, Disney World. And I have to ask you, what was your favorite ride at Disney World? I hope you say this. I hope it's the right. You got to pick the right one.
10: Okay, so mine is Galaxy.
7: I knew it.
2: Yes, Guardians.
10: Yes. They were playing Earth, Wind, and Fire on mine.
2: Yes.
10: They were playing Earth, Wind, and Fire on my ride.
7: Guardians. It's Guardians. What is it?
2: Guardians of the Galaxy.
7: When I got on Galaxy, they were playing Burn, Baby, Burn.
10: Yes,
7: I just started screaming.
2: Okay, LaToya. Now listen, you are an amazing actress, and we love Rashida. Honey, we love Rashida on Divorce Sisters.
10: Thank you.
2: Wish you enjoy more though. Would you rather act? Would you rather sing? And why? And what's it like working with Tyler Perry?
10: Okay, let me start off with Tyler Perry. First of all, shout out to Tyler Perry, the entire TPS staff, crew, everybody. Probably one of the most amazing jobs that I've been blessed to work. It doesn't feel like work, although it's very intense when you're on set because of the way that he shoots. But I enjoy it. I love a challenge now. He's good. He is great to his actors. He is great to his staff. He's kind. I ain't gonna say always patient. You better come in there knowing your stuff.
11: Okay.
10: But he has one of the best, the kindest hearts that I've ever known. So shout out to Tyler Perry. Man, if you say which you are, but that's like picking kids. I can't decide between acting and singing. I'll say that I am blessed that God has allowed me to share my gifts on so many different stages and platforms, whether it be singing, whether it be acting, and people embrace me. They enjoy it. They're entertained. And I feel like that's why I can't choose hosting. Like Ricky helped me love hosting. That was one of my first hosting jobs, hosting award shows with him. And we acted the fool. And I was like, host like this?
7: Why I still look at those pictures to this day? Why are you pregnant and lay it out on the floor? I'll never forget.
10: I saw
7: those pictures.
10: Oh, no, Ricky, you know what just went viral? Guess what just went viral, Ricky?
7: What?
10: The one where we, the Jacksons, we're in the audience. When I tell you, that just went viral like last week or the week before, and everybody was hitting me up because it kind of resurfaced. And I was like, this happened so long ago. I ain't had no baby weight on me. I had one chin instead of three. And I was just smiling, and it was just so much fun. And that was not scripted. That's how much fun me and Ricky used to have. Like, we would have an idea, and he'd be like, go for it. And that was it.
7: Hey, we have more with LaToya Luggett coming up next. 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
7: 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About a handful and a half of active accidents out there, some of them with pretty hefty delays, but the biggest delay time currently is in Carrollton, at 535 East Southbound at Luna, Sandy Lake Road, and Whitlock. The two left lanes are being blocked. Stop traffic back to Frankfort. It's a 47-minute delay. 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And you can try Taco Bell's $5, $7, and $9 Lux boxes at participating U.S. Taco Bell locations for a limited time only and while supplies last. We have had a little bit of sunshine trying to sneak through on us. Overall, we're expecting a pretty cloudy day coming our way. About 60% of the Metroplex is getting some gentle showers, literally right now until about 9 a.m. And then we're going to have a pause and then another potential round of showers from like 1 to 6 p.m. Temperature is at 92, could feel like 94, back down to 74 this evening. It's currently 76. Now that's your traffic and weather. And I'm Kirby Lozano with the Ricky Smiley Morning Show on 97.9 The Beat.
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0: world.
1: And we got our girl Latoya Luckett in the building. Latoya, now we saw you on the verses with Tank and Tyrese. You can't be biased. Now, who do you think really won this battle?
2: My bro Tank. He took it. He took
3: Come on now.
2: Because I know, first of all, how much he prepared for it. Yeah. I love Tyrese. I think he's still mad at me. I just saw him at an event and he barely spoke. So I know that there's a little tension, but it's okay. I love you, bro. You know I love you, but I had to show up for my brother Tank. But they're both winners. They're both winners in their own right. But that night, I mean, he took it, you know? Yeah. He bought folk out. He did great with his performance. They both did. They both sounded great. Like, that was, their bands were amazing. That was just a fun night to celebrate R&B music. So I was so glad to be a part of that.
4: Well, now, Latoya, here's the best question of the day. Now, we all know that you used to be a member of Destiny's Child. So if they had a reunion, would you want to join them?
2: I mean, of course. I mean, being a part of such an amazing legacy and just a phenomenal group of women. Absolutely. But I'm clearing my throat because it's going to probably take a hand of God. But I'm just, you know, if they call me, oh, I'm coming. For
1: sure. That's good. Brett, I think you should do the lightning round. You ready?
3: Yeah.
1: We got the lightning round. These are quick questions. We can have some fun with this. And I'm just going to sit on the other side and make sarcastic comments. Go, Brett.
3: Oh, Lord.
2: Why did I suddenly become afraid?
3: No, don't be scared, sis. Here we go. Let's go. Would you rather star in a romantic comedy or in an action movie?
2: Ooh, romantic comedy.
3: Can men and women really just be friends?
2: Yes. Yes, I do have male friends, associates, all that. Yes, so I believe so.
3: Okay, what is the funniest thing that has ever happened to you live on stage?
2: What is the funniest thing?
3: Yep, the funniest thing. And here you go laughing.
2: I mean, I didn't probably had a pop out of two. A few little malfunctions.
3: Oh, my God. Right. Okay, at this point in your life, money or love?
2: It's crazy because I got love and I would prefer that over everything because you can have money and you can be miserable. So I feel like love overall, love, support from my family, you know, and I'm with a man right now who I can sit under a bridge with, you know what I mean? I feel like we all, of course, money makes you comfortable, but having no love is the most uncomfortable thing that you could possibly experience. Mm.
1: That's why Gary got all the videos walking around with all them different outfits on. He don't want to see nobody want him.
3: Favorite current comfort TV show?
2: I'm going to say mine, Divorce Sisters.
3: Hey, shameless plug. Hey, favorite pixie cut, color choice, platinum blonde, jet black, or color?
2: Platinum blonde.
3: What is one thing you never travel without?
2: My inhaler, because I'm a nerd.
3: Okay. I remember you had that when we did the play. Do you have a secret hidden talent?
2: I can move my ears.
1: When I see you, you're going to have to show
2: me
1: that.
2: You're going to make me
1: now.
2: Do it.
1: You already know. I'm your brother. I got to see that.
3: Okay, this is the last one. This is the last one. What is your favorite Ratchet song?
1: Wait a minute.
2: Oh, my favorite Ratchet song. I mean, I wouldn't call it Ratchet. Like, I'm from Houston, so I love Lil Kiki. I'm taking the kids to school. Hold on, baby. I'm going to say a Lil Kiki record, but I'll do a Lil Sexy Red too. You know what I mean? It's like one song every time it come on that I'll just be like, uh-oh. Do something to me.
1: Kiss those babies for us. We are so excited, y'all. The One Voice Cruise is going down October the 26th through November the 1st, and you still have time to book your cruise. 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
7: 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Got a handful of active accidents right now. The biggest delay right now is in Dallas off I-30 eastbound at Haskell. That accident does have the two left lanes being blocked. Stop traffic to Sylvan. It's about a 58-minute delay. 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Got a little bit of a sunrise before a day with sunshine and clouds mixed in. Hope you're enjoying it because we're preparing for the end of the week to have quite a bit of thunderstorms rolling through. Temperature highs in 95, back down to 77 this evening. It's currently 75 degrees. Now that's your traffic and weather, and I'm Kirby Lozano for the Ricky Smiley Morning Show on 97.9 The Beat.
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24: Cleared up accidents pretty quickly. You still have about 4 active ones out there. The biggest delayed area currently is in Dallas on 535E northbound at Marsalis. That accident has a left lane block. Stop no traffic back to Illinois. It's about a 4-minute delay. 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
24: Getting a bit of sunshine right now. Might have some sun and clouds going back and forth for the rest of the day. Overall, temperature highs of 95, then back down to 76. It's currently 75 degrees. Now that's your traffic and weather. And I'm Kirby Lozano for the Ricky Smiley Morning Show on 97.9 The Beat.
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7: 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Dang near two handfuls of active accidents out there. I will say the biggest delayed area is in Southeast Dallas, off I-20 eastbound before St. Augustine. That accident does have the two right lanes blocked. Stop traffic back to Highway 310 Central Expressway. It's currently about a 30-minute delay. 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Getting a good amount of sunshine right now. Might have some clouds mixed in for today, too. Hope you will be able to enjoy it, because later in the week, we are expecting those thunderstorms to roll through. Temperature has 95, back down to 76 this evening. It is currently 77 degrees. Now, that's your traffic and weather, and I'm Kirby Lozano. Follow me at S-Kirby Lozano, E-S-K-I-R-B-Y-L-O-Z-A-N-O, for the Ricky Smiley Morning Show on 97.9
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0: 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When I put this bug in your ear early that today at 11 a.m., if you are a local business owner or entrepreneur, I'm going to put you on the radio, and it ain't going to cost you nothing. It costs a lot of money, but today, let your girl break the rules a little bit. So around 10:30, just make sure you got your radios on up and loud so I can let you know what you need to do to put yourself on or somebody you love. 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You can call on behalf of them. Just make sure you got all the information ready, and we can make it happen. Okay. Now, first things first, I do got some tickets, so we can get this show started. Victoria Monet is going to be here for the Frequency of Love Tour, and coming up at 9:20, I'm coming to radio, let you know what time and what you need to do to win. 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
6: Boogie was, you know, enjoy yourself and party again. 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It was who has the most bodies, who can look the meanest, who can stand up and be the stiffest. That's where it was. So when these young dudes came up with an idea to make some songs where people could laugh, have fun, and it was sarcasm with silliness with those dances at first. And at one point in DFW, if you did not have a dance that went to your song, you might as well kiss it goodbye, because there's no way you can compete with these dudes with these high energy songs that had a directions. But we had to let you know, fight go with it. So that same dude that had his hands on his hips working into the flow will get up and punch you out, and you will be on the dance floor like Lil Peace song if you thought it was a game.
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0: man that wants flowers?
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1: Could we get in trouble for that last Instagram post? 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

Chris Brown making it obvious right here on 97.9 The Beat. Now I'm just trying to make it easy for you to win these tickets to go see Victoria Monet. She's going to be here for the Frequency of Love Tour Monday, November 2nd, down there at the Southside Ballroom. If you're trying to get a pair, got it coming up at 9:35. You're going to hear that hotline number, be calling number 9, and I got you some tickets. It's Jada featuring Paradise. Lullaby.

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1: 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Got me right, baby.
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1: 844-787-1979. We are headed to the Frequency of Love Tour. Caller number 9. I am just waiting on you. Call me.

0: Kirk Franklin, straight after that 817 featuring Glorilla, this time right here on 97.9 The Beat. Just remember who put you on. And now I'm going to put somebody on to win some tickets to go see Victoria Monet. Who am I speaking with?
1: Mariah Griffin.
0: Hey, Mariah. I got you some tickets to go see Victoria Monet, girl. Congratulations.
1: Gosh, thank you so much.
0: She's going to have us so much fun. She's going to be here for the Frequency of Love Tour Monday, November 2nd at the Southside Ballroom. And you get a pair of tickets. So who's coming with us to the show?
1: My friend, Tati.
0: Hey, Tati. Well, look, we got somebody listening that also wants to bring their bestie to come hang out and see Victoria Monet. But Mariah, I need you to let the whole city know when they can win again.
1: You can win again tomorrow at 9 a.m.
0: You feel me? Now, look, coming up at 10 o'clock, we got an hour of nonstop music. I love this time of the day because it's time for us to lock in and get some work done. Not be scrolling on TikTok, because I know that's what you be doing. So, wait, 979 to beat.
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Hey, if you are a local business owner or an entrepreneur, coming up here in about 15 minutes, I'm going to come on the radio and let you know how you can get on the radio. 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A lullaby.

0: like this little song. I can't wait to be outside and hear this. Come on. Billy Gang Kush, 21 Savage. WTF going right here on 97.9 The Beat. Hey, coming up in 3 minutes, local business owners, entrepreneurs, tap in. I want to let you know how you can get some extra exposure on this here radio. It's going to be coming up after this Roddy Rich High Fashion.
1: Shawty made that pep, she don't need no applause. 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I put some ice.

0: a lot, babe. I wanna start at the top and the bottom, babe. 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
1: 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My name is Jazzy Black. Welcome to The Kickback. So coming up at 11.04, I've got a segment called the DFW Business Blast, giving local business owners and entrepreneurs a chance to shout their business out on the radio, and it is absolutely free. Today and today only. I'm also going to run it back again around... I thought I was going to do 2 o'clock. Hold on. 2 o'clock, yeah. So if I don't get you on right now, I will definitely get you on at 2, but I still need you to call me right now. 844-787-1979. Tell me the name of your business, what is your product or service, and how can we contact you? And if you know somebody that has their own company but they cannot get to the phone right now, you can call on behalf of them. Just make sure you have all that information ready to go, and we're going to make it happen. Again, playback is at 11.04, so you got until then to call me. While I take your calls, we just going to keep turning up. Give me about 6. Got some Drake Shebang on the way. 97.9 The Beat.
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3: Our first business feature is a restaurant that I've been to a couple of times out in Lancaster. It's called Honeycutt's Cafe, and they're a soul food restaurant. 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Miss Tracy, how did y'all even get started?
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3: 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Where can they find you?
4: 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I'm on Facebook with Honeycutt's Cafe, Instagram. 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
3: 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When you stop by Honeycutt's Cafe, tell them Jazzy Black sent you. Now, I got my girl Kayla, who's going to be shouting out her fiancé, honey, and apparently he be out here fading everybody up. So today at 2 o'clock, make sure you tuned in so I can give you them details on where you need to go so you can get your her right. 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
13: 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Y'all just linger. Don't linger. 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
6: This is The Daily Play with Joy Taylor. The Minnesota Vikings traded J.J. McCarthy to the New York Football Giants on Tuesday for a 2027 fifth-round pick in return.

0: for the 2024 10th overall draft pick. The Giants need a reason to hope at quarterback with Jameis Winston trying to steady the ship after the G-men lost starting quarterback Jackson Dart for the season with a knee injury. McCarthy was coached by Jim Harbaugh at Michigan and now will be coached by his brother in the NFL. I like this move for the Giants, and it definitely represents a failure on the Vikings' part. McCarthy's time in Minnesota was interrupted by injury, but with a head coach who has a good track record of working with quarterbacks and arguably the best wide receiver in the league, I'm sure everyone in the Vikings franchise was hoping for more than just a fifth-round pick out of the deal. 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
1: 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Now here's the next level. The next level of DFW's best hip-hop and R&B. 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

0: Like, this shit for like, you know, the sophisticated ratchet, you know. 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
1: 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I needed some with some.

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1: Boogie was, you know, enjoy yourself and party again. And I want you to know that hip-hop, where hip-hop was right then and there, it was a gangster contest. It was who has the most bodies, who can look the meanest, who can stand up and be the stiffest. That's where it was. So when these young dudes came up with an idea to make some songs where people could laugh, have fun, and it was sarcasm with silliness with those dances at first. And at one point in DFW, if you did not have a dance that went to your song, you might as well kiss it goodbye, because there's no way you can compete with these dudes with these high energy songs that had a directions. But we had to let you know, fight go with it. So that same dude that had his hands on his hips working into the flow will get up and punch you out, and you will be on the dance floor like Lil Peace song if you thought it was a game.
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0: Baby Chief, Do It. Ghetto Love Story right here on 97.9 The Beat. Look, coming up in 3 minutes. If you're one of those folks that's been holding on to your Crown Royal bag for a minute, you keep it close, honey, because we could be seeing less of them here. There's going to be a ban on Canadian products that starts today. I'm going to let you know what's being blocked and what this going to look like for our wallet. Right after this, Glorilla, TGIF.
1: Freak, how the f*** is that your man? Huh? If he right here with

0: me. Big Glow, TGIF, right here on 97.9 The Beat, home of the all-new Ricky Smiley Morning Show. My name is Jazzy Black. I want to kick back and just put a PSA out to all of my Crown Royal drinkers. I went pretty hard when I was in college, but baby, hold on to your bags, honey, because we might be seeing less of those Canadian goodies for a while. Today, the U.S. is going to be blocking certain Canadian products from coming across the border. You know, we've been having this trade fight between the U.S. and Canada, and things are just heating up. You know, remember we was back then, they was doing all these tariffs and just crazy stuff. And I was like, we neighbors. We supposed to be best friends. We brothers and sisters. We don't need to be fighting like this. But before you panic, this does not mean that everything Canadian is banned. We're just talking alcoholic beverages, including Canadian whiskey, beer, and wine, plus some dairy products like whey and molasses, and certain motorcycles like the Can-Am Spiders. Those are the ones that like the unks be riding around with. They be having their music up loud. Yeah, like some of those, they banned. But you will not walk into the store and see empty shelves. A lot of companies have already been stocking up on these products ahead of the restrictions, so there's still inventory already here that can be sold. But once that supply starts running down, there are some Canadian products that could become harder to find. Businesses that rely on this imports could see higher costs or supply issues. So, again, just throwing this out there in case it's something that you know you like to use and you're wondering what's going on. Now, this is going to be happening on top of the tariffs and Canada responding with tariffs on its own. So, it's just getting really sticky right now. But hopefully, you know, this is one of those it gets worse before it gets better type of situations, and we ain't got to be dealing with this for too much longer. So, no, your Crown Royal is not disappearing overnight, but if you do have a favorite Canadian product, you might want to keep an eye on the shelf because you don't know what this trade fight going to be looking like. So, just throwing that out there. I know some of y'all going to be going to get a little Crown Royal while you're on your lunch break. No, you ain't got no business in there, but hey, enjoy it while you can. Okay, coming up at 12 o'clock, me and DJ Wire got that lunchbox mix. Plus, we got a chance for you to walk away with some free tickets to go hang out at the State Fair of Texas. It's a family four-pack. So if you've been trying to get out there before they close them doors October 18th, they literally just open on Friday. We got you on the hookups. Stay right here. It's 97.9
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4: 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That'd be hot on my new joint. 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
4: 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Do me a favor. 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
8: The most popular street in Dallas. 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
9: Okay, how about this, Tease? Northwest Highway.
10: 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Northwest Highway is Loop 12.
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9: 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No, Pleasant Grove. It would take Loop 12 to Joplin, Texas.
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CJ, why are you making it rain on the radio? That's what you're doing. Somebody needs to come make it rain on me. I ain't got no money. 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I don't know how I'm gonna make this happen. Look, we gonna make it rain on you too, friend. We got some tickets to go to the State Fair of Texas. You hear me? They just opened them doors this past Friday. Gonna be here through October 18th. So if you're trying to get there, have some fun, make it rain coupons on your loved ones, we got you. Keep listening. Come on, DJ Mark. Keep turning me up, friend.

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0: 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Big shout out to my DJ, DJ Wire. We got Smoke Turn Up for you on the way. No, it's Tuesday, so we're going to keep this energy where it need to be. On top, give me about 7 minutes, so we going to keep it going, the party. And we got some free tickets to go hang out at the State Fair of Texas. It's a family four-pack. You're going to hear the stars at night, a big and bright, deep in the heart of Texas. You're going to hear Big Tex come on the radio and give you that hotline number. Just call me, be caller number 9. It's really that simple, and I got you in this family four-pack. 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
2: 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You never know what record I'm going to break next. 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
0: 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You know, women lie, men lie, but Facebook, it won't lie. 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
0: 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I need caller number 9 to win. Call me right back, okay?
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1: Monique.
0: Hey, Monique. I got you some tickets to go hang out at the 2026 State Fair of Texas, girl. Congratulations. We in there. Food, rides, fun. We celebrating 250 years. What's your favorite thing to do at the State Fair of Texas?
1: Eat.
0: What's the first thing you got to go and eat?
1: I want to try probably the watermelon.
0: Oh, the candy watermelon. I seen that.
1: Yes.
0: Oh, yeah. I went this past weekend for the State Fair Classic game, but I am going back, and that is on my list. Well, we got some people that want to come and eat up some stuff at the State Fair of Texas, too. Can you let the city know their next chance to win?
1: You can win again tomorrow at 12 o'clock.
0: You feel me? Look, coming up at 1 o'clock, I don't know if you heard, but Governor Greg Abbott has declared a diesel emergency in the city. I just want to let you know, in Texas, but I want to let you know what that means for us here in the DFW, how that's going to affect you and what that's looking like. So 1 o'clock, leave me here so I can get you to scoop. 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
3: was that?
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0: Key Glock, she ready, right here on 97.9 The Beat, home of the all-new Ricky Smiley Morning Show. And my name is Jazzy Black. I got to kick back and talk to you about how Texas just declared an emergency because we are dealing with serious diesel shortages. And yes, that can affect us right here in the DFW. The diesel prices are going up and there's less of it available. And I mean, when you think about it, diesel is what a whole lot of these big trucks use to move stuff around. I mean, literally everything. The clothes we wear, the food we eat, there we be, everything. Everything got to deal with, you know, diesel going into these big trucks. So if it costs more to fill up the trucks, it can eventually cost us more too. At the grocery store, when we order something online, when businesses have to move their products, like, it's just gonna be a snowball effect, like everything else is. So Texas is basically just trying to make it easier to get more fuel moving around the state. They're going to be loosening some rules for fuel trucks so they can carry more and get where they need to go so we can get what we need to live. So this does not mean run to the gas station and fill up every container in your house, please. Because you know people be losing it, and once you see one person on the internet doing it, everybody start panicking. No, this is not what's going on. But do know this, if the diesel does stay expensive, we could start feeling it in our everyday prices. It just sucks because it seems like everything just keeps going up. Like, when will we get a break? Please, somebody. This is why you need to go register to vote. This is why. Right here. Okay, deadline to register is October 5th, by the way. And if you have not done what you needed to do, you can go to our website. It's thebeatdfw.com. Get your tail on up and go take care of business, man. We need you this year, for real, for real. 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
6: Would you have sang R&B?
7: No, I can't sing. I write R&B, but I wouldn't sing R&B. 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I've written some R&B songs for some artists.
6: Yeah.
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7: 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No, I can't rap. 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
8: There you go, Gary.
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1: You saw me pull that mop out the other day?
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1: 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I pulled that mop out. When I come in there with that mop bucket, y'all, I mean, we trying to clean it. We already cleaned up the kitchen. Y'all just linger. 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They like, be what? Lingering.
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1: Come in there with that mop bucket and some pajamas on the ass and say, hey, what y'all getting ready to do?
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3: Call it how it is. 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I promise I swear. 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

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Yeah. 40, what's up, shebang? 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Please don't put me to the test. You tryna get back on the net. 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

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I get what I want, I got that ooh, shalaka.

Shout out Dallas, Texas with Pink Blush right here on 97.9 The Beat. Coming up in 3 minutes, I want to talk about the Different Worlds reboot. I've had a chance to check it out. So good. Especially because I already went and watched the original Different Worlds. But anyways, everybody online got something to say about Jasmine Guy, who played Whitley. And I just think it's weird. Just about her looks and criticizing how she's aging. I'm like, are we not human? And since when do we start apologizing for aging? Like, stop being weird. But anyways, we're going to talk about it. 3 minutes after this little baby. Whoa.

0: Lil Baby with Whoa right here on 97.9 The Beat, home of the all-new Ricky Smalley Morning Show. And my name is Jazzy Black. I want to kick back and talk about what's going on with this Different World sequel. First of all, it's really good. If you haven't checked it out or you need somebody's password to Netflix, go ahead and get that, because they're doing a great job without losing the integrity of A Different World. And bringing all the original cast back is just like chef's kiss. But everybody's on the internet talking about Jasmine Guy, who played Whitley. She's back, and, you know, she's like one of the main characters. But, you know, social media is just being weird and talking about how she looks now. She's 64, okay? And I know, you know, people always say black don't crack. Well, sometimes you still aging, and sometimes it might crack a little bit. But who cares, right? Like, I mean, she's 64. People age, our skin changes, our faces change, our bodies change. You know, I'm entering into my mid-30s, and I'm just my grown woman weight coming in, and I'm struggling. You know what I'm saying? My thighs, they never rub together like this. So I'm trying to deal with it, but we're human. Period, point blank. And I think I'm really just over this whole obsession with, like, everybody wanting to look like these filtered, frozen, plastic versions of themselves. Like, it's just so tired. And Jasmine herself even said the internet can be brutal to women as we get older. And she's just choosing to embrace this chapter of her life. And I'm happy for her doing that, because somebody got to say it. Like, I feel like oftentimes people don't be remembering that we're here to live, we're here to love, we're here to create, we're here to serve, to dream, to laugh, and, you know, make memories and fulfill whatever purpose God has on our lives. And when it's all said and done, ain't nobody gonna remember your wrinkles. People not gonna remember your stretch marks. They gonna remember what you did, and they gonna remember how you make them feel. So stand on there. Let Jasmine live. And if you in the car, you at work, and you needed this message, you live too. You do you, boo-boo. You in all of what you think are imperfections is what makes you absolutely beautiful. So I just had to come and clear that up, because I'm like, y'all sure do have a whole lot to say, but you don't even want to post your real face on the internet. Like, what are we talking about here? Like, please miss me with that. But anyways, go and check out the new A Different World. It's really good. We'll come back and talk about it after everybody watch it, probably like next week. But that's what that is. Love you. Stay beautiful. Stay 7 out of beat.
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5: Oh, come on, convenience. Well, how can we check out some of his work and book our appointment?
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5: I know that's right. 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
4: Definitely. 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
5: That's right. You
4: That's Slice Cut, S-L-I-C-E, Cut, C-U-T-S-S.
5: Now, this business feature is a restaurant that I've been to a couple of times out in Lancaster. It's called Honey Cuts Cafe, and they're a soul food restaurant. And last week, I decided to try their honey bun cake, and when I tell you it was so good, I said, I'm going to put y'all on the radio today. Miss Tracy, how did y'all even get started?
4: My husband was cooking for the family, mm-hmm. and then they wanted him to do parties, and then he wanted to do catering. So we went from that to opening the restaurant.
5: And y'all be cooking down in that kitchen. Let the city know some of your menu items.
4: We have smothered pork chop, our famous catfish and wings, cooked to order, Salisbury steak, baked chicken, oxtails on Sundays, a variety of vegetables, grilled salmon on Thursdays.
5: I want people to come by and get them a plate. Where can they find you?
4: 627 West Southern Run in Lancaster, Texas. I'm on Facebook with Honey Cuts Cafe, Instagram, yeah.
5: 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You can thank me later.
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2: But I don't go to all those channels like y'all go to. 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
8: Judge Judy.
2: 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And the 3 o'clock, baby, every day.
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2: that's
8: that.
2: Right,
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2: 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Chuck Norris, baby. We love Chuck Norris.
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2: 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Book

0: a 10. Girl, you a 10, girl, you a 10, girl, you a 10. 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

0: Jay Dunn, Paradise, Lullaby, right here on 97.9 The Beat, home of the all-new Ricky Smiley Morning Show. My name is Jazzy Black. 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It is, but it don't have to be if you set yourself up to win. That's all we want to do. Again, it's votetexas.gov. Just do it real quick, and then look, coming up at 3 o'clock, we post it on the corner with Incognito and DJ Mrs. You had a long day at work, don't even worry about it. We finna pick you right on up, friend. We'll stay right here. 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
1: And this is DJ Missy's.
0: Big shout out to everybody tapping in with us on that voicemail at 1-844-426-PLTC. You know, they say Tuesday ain't nothing but Monday on steroids.
1: That's a fact.
0: And this fall weather is doing all right.
1: I think it's pretty cool, depending on what area you in.
0: That's real.
1: I was on the phone with my best friend, and she put on a coat.
0: Today?
1: And zipped it up.
0: What?
1: I said, "Is that cold? Where you at?"
0: Yeah.
1: She said, "Nah, missus, yeah. You know, just because you in the South, girl, it's different everywhere else, so I don't know how it's looking for everybody."
0: All right. Fresh off his speeding ticket, our executive producer, Bistro's in the studio.
1: Woo!
0: How you get pulled over on your way to work, twin? What happened? What happened?
2: I plead the fifth.
1: I know that's right.
0: He didn't let you go because you got a tie on?
2: I plead the fifth.
0: It was AI? You going to use the Jacquees?
2: May not speak in English.
0: Dang, twin. Man, got that ticket. It is Libra season. What famous Libras are celebrating their birthday today?
1: Today is Kevin Durant's birthday.
0: For real?
1: Yes, Lil Wayne celebrated the birthday recently. Serena Williams was on the 26th.
0: One of my favorite.
1: Jeezy.
0: Yesterday.
1: Jeezy was yesterday as well.
0: Day of the ounce.
1: Yes.
0: He got a Libra still. That boy travel for real.
1: Smith, okay. Bruno Mars is on the way. He is October 8th.
0: What?
1: Mm-hmm.
0: And DJ Miss is going to be right there on October 19th.
1: Right along with Lil Durk and Evandy Holyfield.
0: You love that, man. Libra Games, we want to hear from you, man, and celebrate you. So tap in with us. It's the biggest show in the city.
1: We posted on the corner.
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30: Is Jazzy Black and Amy with the Raven? Why they under truck rack? Amy, I think we need to set some rules so the people know what not to do just in case they get hit by one of these big truck drivers.
31: I agree. We all know the rules, though. It's the four don'ts, so I'm not going to answer the question.
32: Oh, no.
31: Jazzy, you got to tell everybody what the four don'ts are. We didn't prep this.
32: I knew this was going to happen. I knew it.
31: Come on, baby. Come on.
32: Don't not call the police.
31: Yes, that's a do. Do call 911. What's the don't?
32: Well, see, I feel like it's a don't do.
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32: Don't not take pictures at the scene.
31: Oh, my God. 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
31: 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And you failed. That's an F.
32: Don't not do it. Look, I'm going to tell you what you need to do. 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
1: And DJ Missy.
0: It is a Tie Tuesday.
1: Happy Tie Tuesday. You looking real dapper today.
0: Appreciate that, DJ Missy. You know I like to take baths on Tuesdays.
1: I know that's right.
0: It's National Coffee Day.
1: Okay.
0: World Heart Day.
1: Mm-hmm.
0: National VFW Day.
1: Okay.
0: That's recognizing the veterans of foreign wars and its members. Urban National Wildlife Refuge Day.
1: Period.
0: National Biscotti Day.
1: Okay.
0: National Mocha Day.
1: I don't mind a little mocha.
0: National Silent E Day.
1: Okay.
0: Like, what's something that's got a silent E?
1: Don't get me started. All I know is from what Lil Wayne taught me.
0: G Moves Lasagna.
1: Yeah.
0: That one I'm on to.
1: Period.
0: All right. All right, then, there it is. Hey, since it's National Coffee Day, what coffee, what's your coffee order? What you go to? What you own?
1: I don't really do coffee like that. I had like a phase where I was doing like the iced coffee at home because of TikTok.
0: Mm-hmm.
1: But I don't really do coffee. I'm more of a energizer refresher type of gal.
0: That's me.
1: Mm-hmm.
0: That's me. Let me
1: energizer
0: get that.
1: Energizer refresher.
0: Strawberry lemonade acai.
1: Come on with it.
0: Woo, woo. Light ice.
1: Light.
0: So what's ice. Too much to spend on coffee then?
1: A week or just with your order?
0: With your order. We say with your order.
1: I'm going to say if you spend a double digit, ain't coffee zone supposed to be like $8?
0: Coffee bowl. I thought it was in the cent still. I'm old school. That'll be $110.
1: You must be getting your coffee from the hotel lobby.
0: I'm not a coffee connoisseur, but if I was, I can't see myself spending double digits like you said.
1: No, for real.
0: I'm big on a refresher, though. But we want to know, what's your coffee order and how much are you willing to spend on your coffee order? Call us right now. 1-844-426-POTC.
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1: B2K, that bitch go bum bum bum.
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0: I'll get you murdered, it's counted. 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
1: And DJ Missy.
0: I know you've seen it on your timeline.
1: I know you've been scrolling. Mm-hmm. And you know I'm overly having the teeth for you. So, trending on the timeline.
2: Who did it? 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
1: Okay, let's get into it real quick. Teeth for you. So, Jacquees is facing some legal troubles. But first, I want to send some prayers up to Ray J because he was recently on his stream talking about his health. And here's what he had to say.
5: My liver is f***ed up. My heart is f***ed up. I wake up and I know it. I still don't do it. I still haven't went and got a check. Eventually, like, this is gonna die.
1: Yeah, Ray J. Brandy commenting on that, and she said that you're fine, bro. I'm gonna continue to help take care of you. First thing you need to do, Brandy, is go get that streaming camera and hide it. We got bigger things, bigger fish to fry. Yep. Make sure Ray J is cool. Yep, so I want to send prayers up to Ray J as he's going through this difficult time. Okay.
0: He do need to give a faith.
1: Okay. He do.
0: Come on, he don't give up.
1: Yes, you do. Yes, you do. You ain't worked this hard in this lifetime, put us all in your business on national TV and some more just to give up. Okay, so the king of R&B, Jacquees, he was arrested Sunday, and he's facing 3 charges. Oh. According to booking records, Jacquees was booked on charges of battery of an officer, firefighter, or EMT, first offense DUI involving alcohol or drugs, and resisting or obstructing an officer without violence. The record currently lists that a $0 bond amount for all 3 charges. However, his bond status or whether he has been released is unclear. So, you know, I will continue to keep you updated on that as that unfolds. You can recap. You already know where you can go. Post it on thecorner.com. Follow your good sis on the gram at DJ Misses. 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
16: 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So when these young dudes came up with an idea to make some songs where people could laugh, have fun, and it was sarcasm with silliness with those dances at first. 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But we had to let you know, fight go with it. 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
3: 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The driver goes into some commercial shopping center, hits two more parked cars. Our hero runs after him, gets to the truck. The door opens. Alcohol bottles spill out of the truck. 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Our guy got almost $1 million in recovery. But you gotta listen up for part two, man.
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1: y'all see the video out right now? I pulled that mop out. 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We already cleaned up the kitchen. Y'all just linger. 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They like, be what? Lingering.
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1: Come in there with that mop bucket and some pajamas on the ass and say, hey, what y'all getting ready to do?
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1: Okay, so my topic of the day is, how do you go about embracing change?
0: How do I go about embracing change?
1: Yes, ma'am.
0: Doing it and doing it to the best of my ability.
1: I know that's right. Well, thank you for calling us, sister. I appreciate you.
0: All right. Thank you.
2: 1-844-426-POTC. Who it is?
3: Miss Stacy.
1: Hey, boo. I'm inside my topic of the day. Can I get your opinion on something, please?
3: Sure.
1: Okay, so my topic of the day is, how do you go about embracing change?
3: I embrace it because nothing stays the same forever. So you have to embrace the change so you can be a better person.
1: I feel that. Thank you, sister.
3: No problem.
4: Hey, man, what's poppin'? It's your boy, YFN Lucha, and you know I'm posting on the corner with my main man, Incognito, and you know it's going down. You smell me?

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1: Hey, this Carla Simmons posted on the corner.
2: Period, baby. So I'm inside my topic of the day. Can I get your opinion on something real quick, please?

0: Miss Incognito.
1: I'm DJ Missing.
0: What's your name?
2: My name is Tiffany.
1: Hey, Tiff. I'm inside my topic of the day. Can I get your opinion on something, please?
2: Yeah, sure.
1: So how do you go about embracing change?
2: Well, change happens every day, you know. So you just have to put on your big girl panties, big boy panties, and adjust to it.
1: Try and adapt
2: to change, whatever it is.
1: Period. You heard her, fellas. Put on your big boy panties.
0: I heard that, too. I went on the drawers. For those of us that got on drawers.
1: Well, thank you, Tim. We appreciate you.
2: You're welcome.
0: It's the biggest show in the city with Incognito and DJ Mrs. What's your name?
2: Kiera.
1: Hey, Kiera. I'm inside my topic of the day. Can I get your opinion on something, please?
3: Okay.
1: So how do you go about embracing change?
3: Embracing change. How do I go about embracing change? Embracing change. Just doing it. Getting a regular activity of it. If you do 14 days of anything, you can break a habit or build a habit.
1: I like that advice. Thank you, sis. I appreciate you.
3: No problem.
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0: 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You're posted on the beat.
1: Dang it.
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1: Check this out.

DFW. It's time to shut them airways down. Who trying to go see Skilla Baby? Who trying to go see him? Hit me up right now, 844-787-1979. November 4th is going down. Skilla Baby is in the city at the House of Blues.

running, but I'm trying to ride. 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
1: All this.
2: Shout out to Ty Harris doing it big.
1: B-I-G, I'm talking about tap in.
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1: He just says DJ Missy's.
0: Big shout out to everybody tapping in with us on that voicemail at 1-844-426-POTC. You know, they say Tuesday ain't nothing but Monday on steroids.
1: That's a fact.
0: And this fall weather is doing all right.
2: I think it's pretty cool, depending on what area you in.
0: That's real.
2: I was on the phone with my best friend, and she put on a coat.
0: Today?
2: And zipped it up.
0: What?
2: I said, is that cold? Where you at?
0: Yeah.
2: She said, nah, missus, yeah. You know, just because you in the South, girl, it's different everywhere else. So, I don't know how it's looking for everybody.
0: All right. Fresh off his speeding ticket, our executive producer, Bistro's in the studio.
2: Woo!
0: How you get pulled over on your way to work, twin? What happened? What happened?
3: I plead the fifth.
2: I know that's right.
0: He let you go because you got a tie on?
3: I plead the fifth.
0: It was AI. You going to use the Jacquees?
3: May not speak in English.
0: Dang, twin. Man, got that ticket. It is Libra season. What famous Libras are celebrating their birthday today?
1: Today is Kevin Durant's birthday.
0: For real?
1: Yes, Lil Wayne celebrated the birthday recently. Serena Williams was on the 26th.
0: Well, my favorite.
1: Jeezy.
0: Yesterday.
1: Jeezy was yesterday as well.
0: Day of the ounce.
1: Yes.
0: He got a Libra scale. That boy traveled for real.
1: Smith, okay. Bruno Mars is on the way. He is October 8th.
0: What?
1: Mm-hmm.
0: And DJ Miss is going to be right there on October 19th.
1: Right along with Lil Durk and Evandy Holyfield.
0: You love that, man. Libra Games, we want to hear from you, man, and celebrate you. So tap in with us. It's the biggest show in the city.
1: You posted on the corner.
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2: 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That's when I knew that your heart was scarring. 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
3: Happy Tie Tuesday. You looking real dapper today.
2: Appreciate that, DJ Missy. You know I like to take baths on Tuesdays.
3: I know that's right.
2: It's National Coffee Day.
3: Okay.
2: World Heart Day.
3: Mm-hmm.
2: National VFW Day.
3: Okay.
2: That's recognizing the veterans of foreign wars and its members. Urban National Wildlife Refuge Day.
3: Period.
2: National Biscotti Day.
3: Okay.
2: National Mocha Day.
3: I don't mind a little mocha.
2: National Silent E Day.
3: Okay.
2: Like, what's something that's got a silent E?
3: Don't get me started. All I know is from what Lil Wayne taught me.
2: G Moves. Lasagna.
3: Yeah.
2: That one I'm on to.
3: Period.
2: All right. All right, there it is. Hey, since it's National Coffee Day, what coffee, what's your coffee order? What you go to? What you own?
3: I don't really do coffee like that. I had like a phase where I was doing like the iced coffee at home because of TikTok.
2: Mm-hmm.
3: But I don't really do coffee. I'm more of an energizer refresher type of gal.
2: That's me.
3: Mm-hmm.
2: That's me. Let me
3: get
2: that.
3: Energizer refresher.
2: Strawberry lemonade acai.
3: Come on with it.
2: Woo, woo. Light ice.
3: Light.
2: So what's too much to spend on coffee then?
3: A week or just with your order?
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3: I'm going to say if you spend a double digit. Ain't coffee's only supposed to be like $8?
2: 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I'm old school. That'd be $110.
3: You must be getting your coffee from the hotel lobby.
2: I'm not a coffee connoisseur, but if I was, I can't see myself spending double digits like you said.
3: No, for real.
2: I'm big on a refresher, though. But we want to know, what's your coffee order and how much are you willing to spend on your coffee order? Call us right now. 1-844-426-POTC.
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1: Or if you single and you trying to mingle.
0: Hey, man, get ready for that One Voyage cruise. Getting ready to set sail October 26th through November 1st.
1: Now, they're going to have activations. We're going to have live concerts. We're going to have meet and greets. Everything that you could think about doing, it's going to be on this show. Okay? One Voyage. Reserve your cabin right now by calling this number, 214-495-1963.
0: It's the Resilient Lady. And the way DJ Misses and myself been talking about this cruise is for the saints and the sinners.
1: Yeah, we turning up, baby. It's something for everybody on that One Voyage.
0: A saint used to be a sinner.
1: Uh-huh.
0: And then a sinner still got time to be a saint.
1: Hallelujah.
0: That's why we got T.I., Rick Ross, the Commodores.
1: And we going to mix it up with some Pastor Mike Jr., Jacqueline Carr, Erica Campbell, and more. So reserve your cabin today. 214-495-1963.
0: Shout out to our captain, Ricky Smiley.
1: Dang it.
2: Incognito. Incognito. Okay. The biggest show in the city.
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